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Right now, Scotland needs O-negative blood donors. 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However, although O-negative blood donors can help 100% of the population, less than 10% of the population have O-negative blood. That's why this blood type is so incredibly valuable for patients. If you've never given blood before or haven't for a while, now's the time to donate. Blood donation sessions are held regularly across Glasgow and the West, and Glasgow Blood Donor Centre is open 7 days a week. 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

all that are just a reminder that while you know you're listening to HBS Glasgow, you may not be aware that on a Saturday evening, between 10 and midnight, I shall pop into your walls with a programme called Focal Point. I'm Colin McDonald. I'll certainly be here if you'll be there.

Is alcohol costing you more than just money? Do you have a desire to stop drinking? Do you need help? Alcoholics Anonymous is here for you. Call us 0131 225 2727. That's 0131 225 2727. Alcoholics Anonymous. You are not alone.

Hi there. Nice to meet you. I'm Frank, and yes, I'm an alcoholic. But I'm 5 years sober. I'm sober because I came to Alcoholics Anonymous, a safe place where I found understanding and support from people who know what it's like to have problems with alcohol. They've walked in my shoes and built a community that embraces hope and healing. They've got a solution that works. I'm an example of that. How? Well, we go to meetings. Not like the ones you see in the telly. It's about connecting and sharing our experiences and learning from one another. We talk about our struggles, our victories, and the tools we use to maintain our sobriety. It's so empowering. We get a sponsor, a person who's just a little further ahead of us in recovery, and we go through the 12-step program of recovery. That's it. But it's not just about getting sober. It's about staying sober. When I came to Alcoholics Anonymous, I had my doubts. But 5 years on, a day at a time, I'm living proof. With the incredible support of the most incredible people, the strength I've found within myself and the tools of recovery, I've built a good life for myself, a life I'm proud of. Sobriety isn't just about quitting alcohol. It's about embracing a whole beautiful new way of living. If you're not sure, come and find out. That's perfectly okay. Alcoholics Anonymous provides a warm welcome, whether you think you're an alcoholic or just curious to find out more. But if alcohol is costing you more than just money, there's a seat for you. If you're scared or unsure, I was too. We all were. You're not alone. You're never alone once you come and join us. There's no interview, no forms to fill in, no questions asked. You just need to come listen. And that's all you need to do to make a start. It's easy to find us. Visit the Alcoholics Anonymous website or call our Scottish helpline to find us. 0131 225 2727. There are hundreds of meetings a week in Glasgow, so there's a meeting for you and near you. What have you got to lose? Alcoholics Anonymous didn't just save my life, it gave me a life worth living. 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That call might just set you free. 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You're not alone. Maybe see you at a meeting soon.

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Wednesdays at 10 p.m. on HBS is when we open up the Retro Charts time machine. I'm Brian Wolfson. Let's head into the night together with a musical reflection of the charts from the last 45 years. 2 years, two top 20s every week, each replaying the songs in the same order as back in the day. The tracks that formed your personal mixtape to play on your ghetto blaster. I'll be back this Wednesday from 10 to count down your retro charts. It's the only chart that counts on HBS.

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Right now, Scotland needs O positive blood donors. O positive is the most common blood type in Scotland. 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And while this means there will always be more potential O positive donors, it also means more O positive patients need it. And that's why this blood type is so incredibly valuable for patients. 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Book your appointment at scotblood.co.uk.

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2: From the Sky News Centre at 5, the family of Virginia Giuffre, who accused Andrew Mountbatten Windsor of sexual assault, say police in the UK have given them hope. Officers investigating the former prince are to consider possible allegations of sexual misconduct. He's always denied any wrongdoing. Wesley Bell's a Democrat on the US Oversight Committee.
3: When I hear about investigations that are leading to potential justice being served, it is very encouraging. But what is very discouraging and very disappointing is the fact that this is not being done on our side of the pond.
2: The sentences of three boys convicted of rape has to be reviewed following warnings they're too lenient. Two 15-year-olds and a 14-year-old avoided a prison term after two girls were attacked in Hampshire in 2024 and 2025. Even warmer weather is forecast as the UK basks in a half-term heatwave. Yesterday was the hottest day of the year so far, but Greater London could see temperatures reach 30 degrees Celsius today. Met Office forecaster Alex Burkle says the heat's come unusually early.
4: We get warmer as we go through May, get closer to summer traditionally. There's still a week or so left of May, so the fact that we're seeing this exceptionally hot spell with more than a week of the month to go is quite exceptional indeed.
2: Health officials are urging people to drink enough water, cover up in the sun, and walk dogs in the early morning or late evening. Donald Trump says his national intelligence chief has done an incredible job. Tulsi Gabbard's announced she's quitting the role to support her husband, who's been diagnosed with bone cancer. Pep Guardiola has told reporters Manchester City needs a new manager and new energy. After guiding the club to 20 trophies in 10 years, he's confirmed he'll leave at the end of the season. And ferry passengers are being warned of longer waits as they go through border checks at Dover. It follows disruption at the port yesterday during the first holiday season with new EU rules requiring fingerprint and biometric scans in place. That's the latest. I'm Stevie Schillinglaw.
5: Norman Ross.
6: Hello, Norman.
7: Whoa, whoa, whoa, let's get together. Hi, it's Norman Ross here with you, welcoming you to the programme. I'm getting together with the music of a British rock band formed in London in 1970. The band have released a total of 18 number one albums, 18 number one singles, and 10 number one DVDs. Estimates of their record sales range from 250 to 300 million records, making them one of the world's best-selling music artists. Killer Queen was their breakthrough hit, reaching number 2 in the UK and number 12 in the United States. Let's listen now to Queen.

The next song was written by Freddie Mercury for the band's 1975 album, A Night at the Opera. When it was released as a single, Bohemian Rhapsody became a commercial success, staying at the top of the UK charts for 9 weeks and selling more than a million copies by the end of January 1976. It reached number one again in 1991 for another 5 weeks when the same version was re-released, eventually becoming the third best-selling single of all time in the UK, surpassed only by Band-Aid's Do You Know It's Christmas and Elton John's Candle in the Wind in 1997. Right now, here is Bohemian Rhapsody.

Before joining Queen, Brian May and Roger Taylor had been playing together in a band named Smile with bassist Tim Staffel. Freddie Mercury, then known by his birth name of Farouk Freddie Balsara, was a fan of Smile and encouraged them to experiment with more elaborate stage and recording techniques. After Tim Staffel's departure in 1970, Freddie himself joined the band shortly thereafter and changed the name of the band to Queen. And he adopted his familiar stage name of Freddie Mercury. John Deegan was recruited prior to recording their first album in 1973. A Night at the Opera was the most expensive album ever produced at the time, and it was very successful in Britain. It went triple platinum in the United States. You're My Best Friend, coming along by bass guitarist John Deegan, who wrote it for his wife, was originally included in the album, and it was later released as a single.

Yes, I can see where it's coming from. During 1976, Queen played one of their most famous gigs, a free concert in Hyde Park in London, organised by Richard Branson. It set an attendance record with 150,000 people confirmed in the audience. And also that year, they released an album, A Day at the Races, and it has a song written by Freddie Mercury called Somebody to Love. Through voice layering techniques, Queen was able to create the soulful sound of a 100-voice choir with only three voices. That's Freddie Mercury, Brian May and Roger Taylor. Freddie Mercury's fascination and admiration for Aretha Franklin was a major influence for the creation of this song.

an amazing choir. 1977 saw the release of We Are the Champions, a power ballad written by Freddie Mercury. This was one of their most famous and popular songs. It was a worldwide success and was inducted into the Grammy Hall of Fame, being voted the world's favourite song in 2005.

In 2011, a team of scientific researchers concluded that We Are The Champions was the catchiest song in the history of popular music. Right now, here's one that was written by Freddie Mercury as a tribute to Elvis Presley. He wrote it in just 10 minutes whilst lounging in a bath in a hotel in Munich during one of their extensive recording sessions in the city. The entire song was reportedly recorded in less than half an hour. Here it is, Crazy Little Thing.

That is Norman Ross here getting together with the music of Queen. In 1981, they travelled to South America as part of the Game Tour, and it became the first major rock band to play in Latin American stadiums. The tour included five shows in Argentina, one of which drew the largest single concert crowd in Argentine history, with an audience of over 300,000 in Buenos Aires. And in Brazil, two concerts attracted an audience of more than 250,000 over two nights. By this time, Queen were one of the biggest stadium rock bands in the world, with Another One Bites the Dust, their best-selling single. It was after attending a Queen's concert in Los Angeles that Michael Jackson suggested to Freddie Mercury backstage that Another One Bites the Dust should be released as a single.

0: Another one busts the dust. Ow! Another one busts the dust. Hey, hey! Another one busts the dust. Hey, hey!
1: During the recording of Queen's 1982 album Hot Space, David Bowie had originally come to Mountain Studios to sing backing vocals on another Queen song called Cool Cats. However, he wasn't satisfied with his performance and his vocals were not included in the final song. Whilst in the studio, nevertheless, they all worked together for a while and wrote this next song. It evolved from a jam session that David Bowie had with the band. The final version became Under Pressure, which was included in the album.

David Bowie singing there. The inspiration for the next Queen song came when drummer Roger Taylor heard his son utter the words Radio Caca whilst listening to a bad song on the radio. You can look up the word caca in French, Italian or Romanian, where it all has the same meaning, but in Gaelic it's translated as nasty, vile and not nice. Recorded in 1983, the song was a commentary on television overtaking radio's popularity and how radio programmes had reduced in quality. The single was a worldwide success for the band, reaching number one in 19 countries. And here it is. It's called now Radio Gaga.

Queen were inducted into the Rock and Roll Hall of Fame in 2001. The band is the only group in which every member has composed more than one chart-topping single, and all four members were inducted into the Songwriters Hall of Fame in 2003. From the 1986 album A Kind of Magic, here's a song inspired by the life and exploits of Martin Luther King, with the lyrics recounting a man battling and overcoming the odds. Freddie Mercury's humour is evident in the last line of his song, where instead of singing the lyric One Vision, he sings Fried Chicken. Let's listen to One Vision.

definitely said fried chicken. He did, he did. In January 1985, the band headlined two nights of the first Rock in Rio festival at Rio de Janeiro in Brazil. And they played in front of over 300,000 people each night. The festival ran for 10 nights and was attended by 1.4 million people. Here's another song written by bassist John Deacon from their 11th studio album called The Works. This is I Want to Break Free.

0: In May 2002, a musical based on the songs of Queen, titled We Will Rock You, opened at the Dominion Theatre in London's West End. The musical was written by British comedian and author Ben Elton in collaboration with Brian May and Roger Taylor, and produced by Robert De Niro. The original London production was scheduled to close on Saturday, the 7th of October 2006, but due to public demand, the show actually ran on until May 2014.
1: Whoa, whoa, whoa, let's get together. You're listening to Let's Get Together with Norman Ross. Tonight.

remaining members of Queen, with Roger Daltrey singing the lead vocals. Freddie Mercury himself never performed the song live, as he died in November 1991 from AIDS at the age of 45. And his final performance with Queen was at the end of the Magic Tour in 1986. Here he is, though, on the studio album, singing I Want It All.

One of Queen's epic songs, which deals with mankind's inability to live harmoniously, and in fact their longest ever release at 6.5 minutes, although I don't think we'll be able to squeeze all that in, has been described as reminiscent of Bohemian Rhapsody because it was harking back to their progressive rock roots. The single went straight to number one in the UK in January 1991, and here it is. This is Innuendo.

I do hope you've enjoyed getting together with the musical queen, and that you'll join me, Norman Ross, next time. As of 2005, according to the Guinness Book of World Records, Queen albums have spent a total of 1,322 weeks, that's 26 years, in the UK album charts, more time than any other musical act. After Freddie Mercury's death, as Queen prepared to complete their album Made in Heaven, this last song was selected to be redone by the band as a Queen song. The lead vocal that Freddie Mercury recorded in 1987 was given a new backing track and backing vocals. Written by Roger Taylor, this is Heaven for Everyone.

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2: From the Sky News Centre at 6. The family of an accuser of Andrew Mountbatten Windsor say they've been given hope after police revealed they're to look into potential sex crime allegations. It's part of their inquiry into possible misconduct in public office. The former prince has always denied all wrongdoing. Officers have repeated their call for anyone with information to come forward. Dal Babu's a former chief superintendent at the Met and thinks there's a long process ahead.
3: Ultimately, the police will be gathering the evidence. They're calling for more additional evidence, and the Crown Prosecution Service will be making that decision. So there's a couple of separate independent organisations that will be involved. I wouldn't be surprised if this goes on for a couple of years.
2: US President Donald Trump has thanked his national security chief, saying she's done an incredible job. Tulsi Gabbard says she's quitting to support her husband, who's been diagnosed with bone cancer. Tens of thousands of ferry passengers are being warned of long waits going through border checks at Dover. It follows disruption at the port yesterday during the first holiday season with new EU rules in place. Parts of Britain could be hotter than Barbados as temperatures climb over the bank holiday weekend. 30 degrees Celsius is forecast in Greater London today. And amber heat health alerts in force across the Midlands, East and South East England, with higher deaths than expected amongst over 65s. The RSPCA's Lauren Bennett says we should use fans to keep our pets cool.
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2: It's understood JD.com's considering buying online shopping platform The Very Group. They're thought to be weighing a £2 billion bid. And Liam Gallagher's thanked outgoing Manchester City manager Pep Guardiola for the good times. He'll step down after tomorrow's final Premier League game of the season against Aston Villa. That's the latest. I'm Jenny Barsby. Richard Smith.
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6: Hello again and welcome along to the A to Z of Pop with me, Richard Smith. Now, during the next hour, I'll be featuring songs and artists from the 1960s to today whose name or title begins with the same phrase.

So on the programme today, I'm going to be taking an A to Z look at the phrase the, with performances by artists including Lisa Stansfield, The Gap Band, Allo Black, Ed Sheeran and Taylor Swift, Michael Jackson, The Enemy and The Stylistics. And if that wasn't enough, during the show I'll also be introducing you to our brand new feature, same title, different song, but more about that later. Anyway, all you have to do for the next hour is to just settle back, relax and stay tuned to us here on your favourite station for the A to Z of Pop. So hopefully you'll gather it as we go along, but to get us away to the very best possible start, a tune from 1965 by Dobie Gray. He's with the In Crowd.

Lisa Jane Stansfield, 1997, and The Real Thing. Good stuff, isn't it? As was the tune to kick us off in fine style from 1965. From the album, Dobie Gray sings for In Crowders That Go, Go, Go. I love that. Yeah, the In Crowd from 1965. It made the UK charts at number 25. Well, shall we move on? I think we ought to Greenwood Archer and Pine Band. You're probably thinking, what? That's what they used to be called when they formed in Tulsa in 1967. Changed the name to the Gap Band and had real big fun in the 1970s and 1980s. This will be the Gap Band.

Thank you, lads. Yeah, the Snuts. That's what they're called, a Scottish band featuring Jack Cochran, Callum Wilson, Joe McIlveray and Jordan Mackay, with a cover of the Loving Spoonful Summer in This City from 2020. And it featured in an advert for a Strongbow Cider. Yeah, other ciders are available, of course, but that was where I picked it up from. The Snuts, they're called, Summer in the City. And the Gap Band before that with Big Fun back in 1986, a number four hit for them. Well, if you've just tuned in our way, hello there, it's the A to Z of Pop with me, Richard Smith. And on the show today, we're looking at song titles and artists that all begin with the same phrase. And the phrase today is the, you see, so the in crowd, the real thing, the Gap Band and the Snuts. That's how it works, so please do stay with us if you can, right here on your favourite radio station for some more from the files of the A to Z of Pop. Taking you back to 1972 shortly with Tom Jones, but first this from 2014 for Aloe Black, He's the Man.

reached number 6 in the UK charts of 1972 for Tom Jones, the young New Mexican puppeteer. Big Jim Sullivan on the guitar on that particular tune. Aloe Black before that, reaching a high of number 1 in 2014 with The Man. It's the phrase "the" on your favourite station today, and here's a tune from 2022 from Ed Sheeran and Taylor Swift. How

0: It's one of those songs that sort of washes over you, isn't it? Like a bit of a tide. The Joker and the Queen from the album Equals, Ed Sheeran and Taylor Swift from 2022. Lovely. Well, as you've probably gathered so far, you're tuned in to the A to Z of Pop with me, Richard Smith. It's a look at the songs and the stars from the 60s to today that begin with today the same phrase. And we're looking at the Joker and the Queen, the young New Mexican puppeteer. It's ever so simple. They wouldn't let me do it otherwise. Anyway, coming up in the second half of the show, there's even more hits and memories for you, just like this.
1: It's Richard Smith and the A to Z of Pop, stopping today at the phrase the.

0: 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It's Richard Smith and the A to Z of Pop.
1: Now that sounds like a bit of alright to me, so please do stay with us for the next 30 minutes or so right here on your favourite station for much more from the files of the A to Z of Pop, where it's time now for this.
2: Richard Smith's A to Z of Pop. Same title, different song.
1: And that's exactly how it sounds. Using today's phrase, I've trawled through the record library here at the station and found two songs which have exactly the same title but are completely different songs. Same title, different song. So here's the first tune today from 1987. Came from the LP Bad, and it's Mr. Michael Jackson. Same title, different song.

0: Nelly and Brian Adams, yes, that Brian Adams, who also appeared on the backing vocal duty on that particular tune from Ronan Keating from the LP Ronan in the year 2000 and The Way You Make Me Feel. And before that, from the LP Bad, as I said, it was 1987 vintage for Michael Jackson and The Way You Make Me Feel. And that was today's
1: Richard Smith's A to Z of Pop. Same title, different song.

It's the oldest record on today's programme, originally recorded by Barbara Lewis, but done there by the Searchers in 1964, Someday We're Gonna Love Again. Have I ever told you my story about the Searchers? I was once working with a version of the Searchers, because they all sort of split up and went their own way.

Probably that. And before that, it was The Enemy and Had Enough from the year 2007. And if you've just tuned in our way, hello there, it's Richard Smith here with the A to Z of Pop. And on the show today, we're looking at song titles and artists that all begin with the same phrase, you see, The Searchers, The Enemy, The Way You Make Me Feel. As you probably already worked out, the object of our attentions today is the phrase The. So please do stay with us for the final three tunes on today's programme, covering the phrase The on the A to Z of Pop. Now here's a tune from 1999 that only got to number 18 in the UK charts. Should have maybe done better. It's The Cause and Radio.

0: It came from the album Word of Mouth in 2013, a number four hit for The Wanted and Walks Like Rihanna. And before that, it was a live version from the Unplugged album, The Cause and Radio. And there we are. That almost concludes our look at the phrase "the" for today.
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0: Oh, that sounds like a terrific idea. I'm going to do that just as soon as I get in, don't you know? Anyway, I really hope that you've enjoyed the last hour rediscovering all those hits and memories. Until the next time then, this is Richard Smith saying thank you very much indeed for your company on the programme today. And it's on to my final tune for this time around, and we're going to finish with a big number one from 1975. And now a little story attached to this. When I first started doing the radio thing, it was a little bit of a test for you to see if you could talk right up to the vocals. I never actually mastered it myself. But anyway, here's the Stylistics and Can't Give You Anything But My Love. Thanks for listening. I'll see you later. Ta-ra!

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1: Taylor Swift to begin the programme. Now, contrary to popular belief, she was not talking about Starbucks coffee. She was more talking about a long list of ex-lovers. Welcome to an hour of music with me, Gordon Boyle, on the Hospital Broadcasting Service. This time, I'll be talking about music along these lines, as demonstrated by Peter Kay.
2: You know that song, We Are Family? For years, I thought they were singing, Just Let Me Staple the Vicar. Right? Who's right and who's wrong here? Listen.

Yes, Staple the Vicar. It's sorry to spoil it, but it was actually just, let me say for the record, Peter Kay's version, though, it's by far better. Songs with commonly misheard lyrics is what I'll be working on this time, and to get off in fine fashion, one with a vast array of those is this by Queen.

from a huge selection. One in particular was Bismillah, not Bar Mitzvah. Another would be Beelzebub Has a Broken Motorcycle. Not quite, but let's move on. Nirvana are next up, and apparently all they want is mashed potatoes.

Here we are now, entertainers. Nothing to do with mashed potatoes. Honestly. Queen are back again, and when Brian May wrote this song, I promise you, he was not partaking in animal cruelty. But

We Will Rock You by Queen. Fortunately, nobody was kicking a cat all over the place. Now we move away from cats and refer now to monkeys, where disappointment will be honey on my dreams.

I'm a Believer by the Monkees, where disappointment haunted all my dreams. Coming up now, there's possibly a bedroom on the right. I'll leave you to decide for yourself.

Maiden's Clearwater Revival, Bad Moon Rising, there was a bad moon on the right, not a bedroom, although at least I can understand that one. Next up, another with a huge amount of lyrics, many of which were misunderstood, Billy Joel apparently is breathing sparkle fire.

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Fortunately for him, he was not breathing sparkle fire. Nothing would surprise me, however, when it comes to Madonna. Apparently she has an affliction of bubblegum grease.

I can personally see why Madonna would be in trouble deep because of her bubblegum grease. 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If you want your choice of music to be played, we'll be happy to help you if you dial 0141 221 4043. 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You can request anything you like, although I'd recommend not asking us to hold your ham.

REM, the side winder sleeps tonight. You possibly have heard a few variations in what people think is said. I can, however, dispel a few myths by saying categorically that the words are, call me when you try to wake her. Although, to be fair, it's somewhat condensed. Coming up now are ABBA, where the upstairs is free. If you change-

Honey, I'm Still Free, not And the Upstairs Free, unless, of course, they happen to be hoteliers. Possibly bad news now for people called Lorraine, here's Johnny Nash.

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Perhaps Lorraine has a weight problem, in which case, when she's gone, you can see clearly. That would make perfect sense to me. Something that makes just as much sense as that is Gina, who works in China all day. Decide for yourself. Here's Bon Jovi.

0: To dispel the myth, Gina did not work in China all day. She wasn't that exotic. In actual fact, she just worked the diner all day. 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
1: Well, this car is automatic, systematic, hydromatic. Why, it's greased lightning!

A medley of songs, the vast array of misheard lyrics, the Grease Megamix, my favourite one of the lot, being from a friend of mine, You're the Wobbly Dog. You are the Wobbly Dog. Seriously. Sadly, that's all I have time for in this hour of music. I'm going to leave you with Hot Chocolate, and until next time, from me, Gordon Boyle, make sure that you too believe in marigolds. Take care and bye for now.

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1: 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And now, the news.
2: From the Sky News Centre at 8. At least 90 people have reportedly been killed after a gas explosion at a coal mine in China. It happened last night in the northern province of Shanxi. Some 247 workers were underground at the time. The family of an accuser of Andrew Mountbatten Windsor say they've been given hope after police revealed they're to look into potential sex crime allegations. It's part of their inquiry into possible misconduct in public office. The former prince has always denied all wrongdoing. Dal Babu is a former chief superintendent at the Metropolitan Police and thinks there'll be a long process ahead.
3: Ultimately, the police will be gathering the evidence. They're calling for more additional evidence and the Crown Prosecution Service will be making that decision. So there's a couple of separate independent organisations that will be involved. I wouldn't be surprised if this goes on for a couple of years.
2: Donald Trump's again insisting Iran wants to settle the war with the US, in his words, so badly. The president told an audience in New York that the conflict will be over soon. Ferry passengers heading to the continent from Dover are being warned of long queues. It's because of new EU rules which require fingerprint and biometric scans to be taken during border checks. It's going to be hotter than the Seychelles in parts of the UK today. Temperatures are expected to climb to 30 degrees Celsius in the south of England. An amber heat health alert's now in force across the Midlands, east and southeast of the country. Meteorologist and weather presenter Gemma Plum explains what that means.
4: The amber alerts are saying to health and social services in particular that there are significant impacts that could be felt from this heat wave that's about to happen. So it's just to make them prepared so they can put resources in place.
2: And the championship season will come to an end today with either Hull or Middlesbrough winning promotion to the Premier League. Middlesbrough replaced Southampton in the playoff final after the South Coast club were punished for spying on rival teams. That's the latest. I'm Jenny Barsby.
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Welcome to Friday's Open Line with me, Chris Bennett. Hello, how are you doing? I'm all right, thank you very much indeed. I find you doing all right on this Friday. Amy Grant's opening this show, Baby Baby, here through till 10 o'clock for you on Friday's Open Line. And thank you to John Stoneford there with his sentimental journey. Enjoyed that. And now it's our go. Here with our usual bits and bobs on a Friday. We've got This Day in Music. We'll have a look back on some tracks that made the year on this day. We'll play those. And a little bit later on, we'll do Happy Birthday. We shall see who is celebrating their birthday today. But more importantly than all of that is your good selves. Yes, you. I'd love to hear from you. If you'd like a request or a dedication, you can text me here live in the studio. I am on 07756 434225, or if you prefer the email system, I've got that working as well. Or why? studio@hbs.org.uk. I would love to hear from you. Have a little think what you fancy. Leave the rest to me. Oh, why? One of my favourite bands now, the Lightning Seeds. Not heard of them in a while. Saw them a few years ago in concert. Very good. Ian Brodie's bunch. Here they come with the Pure. Here we go.

Playing you some KC and the Sunshine Band here on HBS. That's the way I like it. Yeah, that's why I like it. Yeah. We'd love to hear from you if you'd like a request or dedication. You can text me live in the studio 07756 434 225 or the email is studio@hbs.org.uk. And before that, we had some Rod Stewart. Rhythm of my heart, one of my mum's favourites. That's for you, mum. Let's have a little bit of this. Not heard this in a while from, do you remember them? Hearsay, do you remember this? 2001, The Way to Your Love.

You hear say there on HBS, formed in the year 2000, way back, eh? Through the ITV reality TV show Pop Stars, do you remember that? Yes, used to like that. There was Hearsay, formed there in the year 2000. Listen, should we do our first little look back on this day in music? We can, then we should. 2023, I'm looking at now for you. Eddie Cochran, a blue plaque was unveiled at Bristol Hippodrome. Or shall I try and do a Bristol accent? Bristol Hippodrome, my darling. No, it's not really good. It's more Somerset, isn't it? Anyway, you know what I mean. Anyway, a blue plaque was unveiled at Bristol Hippodrome to mark the spot where Eddie Cochran performed his last ever gig. You wouldn't have thought that, would you, Bristol? But there we go. The American rock and roll star was just 21 when he performed there. So there we go. On the final night of his residency, he was travelling back to Heathrow Airport to catch a flight home to America. So I picked this from 1958, your classic Eddie Cochran. You know I'm going to play, don't you? Oh, come on, everybody. I don't know if I've seen a Yorkshire accent there. Apologies for that. This will get your toes and fingers tapping. Just got 8:20. Here on Friday's Open Line with me, Chris Bennett.

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Some Beverly Craven, Promise Me, before Courtney Blair at Church of the Poison Mind. A bit of harmonica going on in that track, I think. Actually had a harmonica the once. Very difficult to play. They are indeed. I could just about do Come By R, but enough about my skills. Quite like the sound of the harmonica. Anyway, Chris here with you on Friday's Open Line. Just gone 8:30. I'd love to hear from you if you'd like a request or dedication. I'm on 07756 434 225, or of course you can email me studio@hbs.org.uk. We're here through till 10 o'clock for you.

to play you some Madonna. There you go, Beautiful Stranger. And before that, we had some Robbie Williams, Ain't That a Kick in the Head. So there we go. Hope you're enjoying the tunes on Friday's Opal Hour with me, Chris Bennett, here through till 10 o'clock. If you'd like a request, dedication, or simply just a mention, you can do that as well. Yes, you can text me live in the studio. I'm live at the HBS headquarter towers in the heart of Glasgow. I'm on 07756 434225, or you can email me studio@hbs.org.uk. Shall we have another little look at this day in music? And then we can. Lots going on. 2016 now I'm looking at, and Elvis Presley. A guitar that Elvis Presley was given by his father sold for £230,000 at an auction in New York. Not bad going, that. Not a few quid, that. It was thought that the Vernon Presley changed the finish on the Gibson Dove to black after his son earned a black belt in karate. So there we go. Presley later gave the guitar to a fan. It's a good gift, isn't it? During a concert in North Carolina in 1975. Thank you very much indeed. I'll have that, Mr. President. I'll have a guitar. God. Auctioneers Julian's also sold John Lennon's handwritten lyrics for the Beatles, Being for the Benefit of Mr. Kite, for $244,000. Not bad going there. And a red neoprene vinyl jacket, which Michael Jackson wore for his 96-97 History World Tour, which sold for $256,000. So not bad. So if you've got any, pop memorabilia, pop things, anything, I suppose, that's been signed, it might be worth a few quid or two. I'm thinking, what have I got in my garage? And if you remember Victoria Wood, late comedian, excellent Victoria Wood, I've got a signed yellow berry of hers, so I wonder how much that's worth. I have to have a look at that. So anyway, from 1959, let's play some Elvis Presley for you, and a big hunk of love.

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1: Serving hospitals in Glasgow and Paisley.

some Paloma Faith for us here on HBS New York. Yeah, it's not been there in a while. Went years ago. Quite like to go back. So there we go. Had a request in through on the text. Hello, Mr. or Mrs. Anonymous. You've not mentioned your name or where you are, but we don't mind. At least you've been in touch. And they've said they'd love to hear. How about Brenda Lee, All Alone Am I, from 1963? Let's have a listen to that.

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is some Brenda Lee, All Alone Am I. And I've got a suspicion. Last week I had a request from somebody anonymous. Lonely Boy was for me. So obviously someone's thinking of me. At least somebody loves me. Let's have this from Delamitri now. Roll to me.

That Adele Maitre here for us, an HBS role to me. Had an email in from George. Hi, George. Thanks for listening. And he would like to hear for Elizabeth a track by Elvis and Wonder of You, with a message saying she's thinking of you, Chris. So very nice indeed. Thank you very much indeed. And here it is, The Wonder of You from 1970.

0: playing that for Elizabeth. Came in there requested by George. So thank you very much indeed. Hope you enjoyed that. Great track.
1: The last time we talked, Mr. Smith, you reduced me to tears. I promise you it won't happen again.

Fern, Kinney, yes, together we are beautiful, and indeed we are. Anyway, look at the time, 9 o'clock already on Friday's Open Line, an hour of the show gone. We've got an hour left to go, so plenty of time for you to get in touch with me here in the studio. You can text me 07756 434 225, or email me studio@hbs.org.uk. And if you've not had a look at our website, hbs.org.uk, we have some great shows for you to listen to. We've got a listen again facility, so if you've missed any shows, just go to the top of the webpage, have a look at listen again. Lots of shows. I mean, let's have a look what we've got tomorrow. There's lots on tomorrow. I mean, got the 60 show, Ian Stewart, 2 till 3. Rock and Roll Saturday, Mike Marwick, that's on 6 till 8. Focal Point with Colin McDonald, 10 till 11. So quite a variety of shows here on HBS for you. So have a little look on Listen Again. Have a little pick through what you fancy. And as the button says, you can listen again. So there we go. Oh, why? So it's hbs.org.uk. Let's have this now from Dire Straits. And a walk of life. Just gone 9 o'clock here on Friday's Open Line.

So, just gone, well, 9 o'clock here on HBS and Friday's Open Line, and I think it's time we should do this, do you? He says. There we go. That's about my help. Anyway, time for happy birthday. Let's have a look who's celebrating their birthday today. Live radio, there you go. So yes, Bernie Taupin, obviously English lyricist and visual artist, well known for writing lots and lots of hits with Elton John. Yes, 76 today, so happy birthday, Bernie. Also, English singer-songwriter Morrissey, also celebrating his birthday, 67. And what are we today? So let's have a little look. If you're celebrating your birthday, May the 22nd, you're a Gemini. You have great charisma and the ability to draw attention to themselves. Oh, I. As my sister's a Gemini, but not till later in June, but there we go. They may be lofty and intellectual one day, earthy and intense another. They also have a spiritual side they seldom reveal to others. Oh, is that you? For this reason, they usually keep personal beliefs to themselves. Oh, so there we go. So let's look at the birthday playlist today. And I have to play this, obviously, Bernie Taupin and Elton John. And he wrote this with him from 1983. And I'm still standing.

Elton John's I'm Still Standing, Bernie Taupin, he's 76 today. Happy birthday, Bernie. Also celebrating their birth today, we've got Naomi Campbell. Happy birthday, Naomi. And tennis star Novak Djokovic. And also from the birthday playlist from the Smiths, it is Mr. Morrissey, of course, and he's 67 today. Let's have this from 1986. Like this one, Big Mouth Strikes Again. And it's not a song about me, so don't start. Here it comes.

From the birthday playlist, celebrating Morrissey there, his birthday today, 67. And before that, we had Elton John's I'm Still Standing, celebrating Bernie Taupin's birthday, and he's 76 today. So if you are celebrating your birthday today, from all of us at HBS, wish you a very, very happy birthday. Happy birthday.

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1: For a request or dedication, call us now on 221 4043.

playing you Randy Newman. You've Got a Friend in Me. Now, I think that track was off Toy Story. Enjoyed that. And there, Prince, When Doves Cry. Don't talk to me about doves, whatever you do. Because yesterday, I was walking up Sockhill Street here in the heart of Glasgow, and it wasn't a dove. It was a great, massive, great seagull decided to do a poopy all on me. Yes, I was walking along quite innocently, and this almighty noise, and then this great big, poopy went all down the side of my arm. So luckily, it missed me head. So when I got into work, obviously got the wet wipes, cleaned myself up, but blimey, that was lucky, wasn't it? Someone said, oh, you better put a lottery ticket on, Chris, that's good luck. If a bird, does a whoopsie on you, that's good luck. So, yeah, straight away, got onto the my lottery, get me 2 tickets bought. This morning, checking, not a number. So I don't believe in all that good luck malarkey. A load of nonsense. But there we go. So that was me. That was my good luck story yesterday with a seagull. Should we do another little look at this day in music? Oh, blimey. At least it missed me head. Would have had to go back home for a shampoo and set. But enough about me. Let's have a look now. 2014. Fleetwood Mac now. And Fleetwood Mac's Christine McVie was honoured with a lifetime achievement at this year's Ivor Novello Songwriting Awards. Well done, Christine. McVie played with Fleetwood Mac for 28 years and wrote some of their most famous songs, including Don't Stop and Little Lies. Other winners at the ceremony in London included London Grammar, The Chemical Brothers and Nile Rodgers. So very well done indeed, Christine. Must be great to be able to pen a song after a song after a song. And there we go. I've tried myself. I've written a couple. I won't play them for you now, but that'd be another time. But let's have this from 1987 and this classic from Fleetwood Mac, and that track I just mentioned there from the album Tango in the Night, Little Lies.

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Playing you some Krista Berger and HBS, and I'm Missing You. And before that, not heard that in a while, China Crisis and Wishful Thinking. Still got time, half an hour of the show to go. If you'd like a request or a dedication, you can text me here live in the studio, 07756 434 225, or the email studio at hbs.org.uk.

Tears for Fears. And everybody wants to rule the world. Seems like they do, don't they, at this stage. Before that, Christopher Hugg and Miss You. Had an email in from Neil. Hi, Neil. Hope you are well. And this sounds very international, actually. Saying, could you please play some Phil Collins? Well, of course we can. Separate Lives for Two Weary Travellers in the Carolinas. Now, that's America, isn't it? So, reaching out to our international listeners here on HBS, and of course, we can play this for you. Phil Collins and Separate Lives for Neil. You enjoy.

playing that for two weary travellers in the Carolinas. Thanks to Neil for that request. Thanks for getting in touch with us here at HBS. And Phil Collins, 1985 song there, recorded by Phil Collins and Marilyn Martin, and featured on the soundtrack to the motion picture White Nights. Beautiful song. Thanks very much indeed for that. Let's have this now. 1986. Yeah, like my 80s. Here's some Blow Monkeys. Digging your seat.

Coming up at 10 o'clock, Rock into Saturday is after the news with Graham Ferguson. And if you listen to me on Saturday's morning's repeat, after me, you've got the Saturday morning show with Ian Rose. So there we go. Shall we have a little squeeze in one more This Day in Music? I think we can, can't we? So any look, just gone 9:45 here on Friday's Open Lion. Excuse me, yeah. So I'm looking at the year 2000, the Ivor Novello Awards. Gosh, can you imagine getting one of those? Yet Travis swept the board at the Ivor Novello Awards. Singer Fran Healy won two awards for Best Contemporary Song for the single. I won't say it, I'll just play it. That rhymes that, doesn't it? I won't say it, I'll just play it. So he wins Best Contemporary Song for the single coming up next, and Songwriter of the Year for the Travis album, The Man Who. Yes, I had that on my CD. We were talking about that today at work. We said, whose car's got a CD player? So I said, well, mine has, because my car's about 10 years old. But all the other guys, they've got these, you know, fancy fandangled electric things. They go, no, we haven't got a CD player in our cars. We just plug our phones in. I said, well, I have, so don't be jealous. Anyway, from this year 2000 Ivor Novello Awards, let's play this for you. And, the song, Why Does It Always Rain on Me, for Travis.

0: look at the time. Time for me to go. Playing their Haircuts 100. Not something I have any trouble with. A fantastic day. And before that, we had some One Direction, One Way or Another. I think that was for Comma Relief some time ago. But do stay tuned here on HBS. More shows coming up after the news. And I'll be back with you on Monday, the Chris Bennett Show, 7 till 8pm. Hope you can join me then for some Bennett's Brain Teasers. And time goes by, a couple of tracks and some clues to help pick the year. And then also I'll be back with you next Friday for Friday's Open Line. But thank you very much for getting in touch with the show, all your requests and your messages. And you take care, you look after yourselves, and I shall talk to you very, very soon. But I shall leave you with this from 1998, Better Steps, Last Thing on My Mind.
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0: Ta-ra for now. Bye-bye.

Two great tracks to get us underway in today's Classic Soul, starting with the Backstabbers, 1972, and the OGs and the Jacksons from 1978. I blame it on the boogie.

Inferno, American band The Tramps, from their album in 1976 of the same title, and also included in the soundtrack to the 1977 film Saturday Night Fever, where it became an international hit, also covered by Tina Turner and Cyndi Lauper. Let's hear now from Tavares, also in 1976 on HBS.

0: Let's go round again. Scottish funk and R&B group Average White Band from 1980, and a song that achieved chart position of number 12. Let's hear now from Billy Ocean.
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0: Billy Ocean, Love Really Hurts Without You, 1976 on HBS. And up next, it's Marvin Gaye and Kim Weston.
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0: It Takes Two, the hit single recorded in 1965 by Marvin Gaye and Kim Weston for Motown's Tamla label. And in 1990, it was also covered by Rod Stewart and Tina Turner. Let's hear now from LaBelle on Classic Soul.
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Respect, originally released by Otis Redding in 1965, and the song became a 1967 hit and the signature song for the R&B singer Aretha Franklin. This is Classic Soul. Let's hear now from the Pointer Sisters from 1981.

0: It's the Isley Brothers and That Lady on HBS. And up next, it's Stevie Wonder from 1972.
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Superstition, Stevie Wonder, from the album Talking Book 1972 and released on Tamla, reaching number one on the Soul Singles chart. 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It's M People and Moving On.

It's M People and moving on up on HBS Classic Soul this Saturday morning. To help take us to the top of the first hour in the show and to the news, let's hear from Hot Chocolate 1983.

Two great tracks to get us underway on the second hour of Classic Soul here today, starting with Gloria Gaynor, 1974, Never Can Say Goodbye, and Dan Hartman and the Instant Replay.

0: Archie Bell and the Drells, 1975, with the Soul City Walk on Classic Soul. Let's jump now to 1967. It's Smokey Robinson and the Miracles and the Tears of a Clown.
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Sweet Soul Music, the soul song first released by Arthur Conley in 1967, written by Arthur Conley and Otis Redding, and based on the Sam Cooke song Yeah Man, reaching number 7 on the UK singles chart. 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

0: Your Love Keeps Lifting Me Higher and Higher, R&B song by Jackie Wilson and a major hit in 1967. And he cut the lead for the vocal, actually, in a single take. This is Classic Soul. It's the Four Tops.
1: Ian Rose on HBS.

0: sitting on the dock of the bay, a song co-written by the soul singer Otis Redding and guitarist Steve Cropper, and performed there in 1967 on Stax Records. Got to number three in the UK. Let's jump to 1977 now in classic soul with Harold Melvin and the Blue Notes, and Don't Leave Me This Way.
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2: 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I'm Colin MacDonald. I'll certainly be here if you'll be there.
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0: Right back where we started from, first recorded in the middle of 1975 by Maxine Nightingale, for whom that was an international hit. Let's hear now from Bobby Brown on Classic Soul with Every Little Step.
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Earth, Wind and Fire 1978 with September. Well, that's it from me, Ian Rose, here today on the show. Thanks again for your company. I'll be back next Saturday in HBS 10 till midday. In the meantime, I'm going to leave you with a song from First Choice from 1973. It's Armed and Extremely Dangerous. Until next time, bye for now.

Hello, you are very welcome to Show Tune Spectacular on HBS with me, Robert Craw. You'll hear music from New York's Broadway to London's West End, from the small screen to the big screen, and everything in between. So how you doing? I trust I find you well, and thanks so much for listening to Show Tune Spectacular. For the next hour, please relax and enjoy this week's tunes. And in fact, this week's overture comes from the 1924 musical Primrose.

Yeah, the pleasant sound there of the New Princess Theatre Orchestra with the Overture to Primrose, a musical in three acts with lyrics by Desmond Carter and Ira Gershwin, and the music is by George Gershwin. It centres on a writer whose story within a story forms the basis of the plot. Meanwhile, Grease, the 1978 musical romantic comedy, was made on a budget of $6 million and it's taken almost $400 million at the box office. And of course, it transferred onto the stage. Nice work if you can get it.

The 1993 original London cast of Grease with We Go Together. Now, if you've listened to Show Tune Spectacular before, then you might know that my favourite male singer of all time is Josh Groban. And I was really excited to learn that Josh has a new album out called Cinematic, featuring him performing songs associated with movies from multiple eras. So here he is, my featured artist this week, starting with As Time Goes By from Casablanca, here on Show Tune Spectacular on HBS.

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Serving hospitals in Glasgow and Paisley, this is HBS.

Yeah, I love that song. I haven't played it for a wee while. That was Helen Reddy with Candle on the Water, the torch song from Disney's 1977 film Pete's Dragon. Oh, and of course, we'll have more from Josh Groban a bit later here on Show Tune Spectacular. Next up, it's King George III as portrayed in Hamilton.

0: The fantastic singing there of Cynthia Erivo from the original Broadway cast recording of The Colour Purple. That was I'm Here. I'm Here. Who him?
1: H-B-S. Robert Crowe.
0: Julie Stein and Stephen Sondheim's Gypsy opened on Broadway on this very day, the 21st of May, back in 1959. From the 2015 London cast, where I saw this amazing performance from Imelda Staunton, Some People.
2: Anybody who stays home is dead. If I die, it won't be from sitting. It'll be from fighting to get up and get out. Some

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From Finian's Rainbow, that was Look to the Rainbow. The revival of Finian's Rainbow opened on Broadway on this very day, if you're listening to the Saturday repeat, yeah, the 23rd of May, back in 1960, starring Jeanie Carson, who we just heard there. Okay, let's get back to Josh Groban and another track from his new album, Cinematic. From Disney's The Lion King, music by Elton John and lyrics by Tim Rice, this is a rather reserved version of Can You Feel the Love Tonight? And I hope you can feel the love in the room here from HBS. And if you're listening in hospital, I hope you feel a good bit better real soon. It's great to have your company.

Josh Groban, can you feel the love tonight from The Lion King? Great orchestrations, great harmonies, great stuff indeed. Angela Lansbury starred in the title role of Mame on the 24th of May back in 1966. And here she is now, along with the Broadway ensemble, It's Today.

0: 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Oh, wait. Nope, it's just Robert.
1: Hi there, I've popped into the studio to tell you about our latest feature here on HBS. 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

0: You're very, very good, and be it understood, I command our right good crew.
1: We're very, very good, and be it understood, we command our right good crew.
0: Though related to a peer, I can hand reef and steer of ship or silver key. I am never known to quail at the fury of a gale, and I'm never, never

0: You're exceedingly polite, and I think it only right to return the compliment.
1: You're exceedingly polite, and I think it only right to return the compliment.
0: Bad language or abuse I never, never use, whatever the emergency. Though bother it, I may occasionally say, I never use a beat.

The Doily Cart Opera Company with I Am the Captain of the Pinafore from HMS Pinafore, and that opened in London on the 25th of May, way back in 1878. That was a while ago, but don't you just love the lyrics and the music from Gilbert and Sullivan? It really does stand the test of time. Now, I managed to see the new musical version of The High Life in Glasgow recently. What a fun show with all the old characters off the telly. And of course, Alan Cumming and Forbes Masson give it plenty with the title song.

0: serving hospitals in Glasgow and Paisley. Glasgow and Paisley. 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
1: The House of Holbein there from the studio cast of Six, created by Toby Marlowe and Lucy Moss, presented in the modern retelling of the lives of the six wives of Henry VIII. Well, as we're heading up towards 8 o'clock here today on HBS, it's time for the open line just after the news. And that's your chance to have a request or a dedication. So please do get in touch and we'll give you a shout out and we'll even play your song as well if we can find it. Of course we can find it. We've got access to thousands and thousands of tracks. If you're listening to the repeat show on Saturday afternoon, well, your next chance for a request or a dedication on the open line is for Sunday night. But again, please do get in touch. We've got all the technology to capture your request. And what are those contact details, Robert? Well, here's Jim to tell you.
2: For a request or dedication,

Well, that's just about our time up for this week, Robert Crowe, hoping that you've enjoyed the last hour and you're able to join me here for more of the similar next Thursday at 7 or for the repeat on Saturday at noon here on the Hospital Broadcasting Service. We bring the curtain down on this week's Show Tune Spectacular with the final track off Josh Groban's new album, Cinematic. When You Wish Upon a Star, featured in the 1940 Disney animated film Pinocchio. That's it for me. Thanks very much for listening. Hope you're doing okay.

0: That was Robert Craw, but don't worry, we'll make sure the ropes are tighter next week.
1: And with that, Robert Craw is stretchered off.

Well, a nice chitty wee tune to begin the show. Did you know that is from the Motown record label? That is Dubage there and Rhythm of the Night. A very warm welcome to the show this Saturday afternoon. Eddie Carr here.

Oh, how lovely. That's Sister Sledge there and Frankie. And before that, we had Lionel Richie All Night Long. Your hospital broadcasting service, HBS Glasgow. Yeah, broadcasting to the hospitals in Glasgow and Paisley. But don't forget, you can get us online. You can get us on your smart speaker. And if you fancy, you can listen again. Just go to the HBS Glasgow website. Wonderful. Here's a nice tune for you. Wet, wet, wet. Certainly has been. Good night, girl.

0: Nice hearing that song again. It's been a while. That is Black there and Wonderful Life. And before that, we had Wed, Wed, Wed, Good Night Girl.
1: Give a little bit, give a little bit of your love to me.
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Wonderful. That is the Backstreet Boys there. I wanted that way. I remember I had a Backstreet Boys DVD and I used to love watching it. And when I lived down in Cardiff, I used to sit at night and listen to it and watch it on telly, the DVD, until one day I put it on the mantelpiece near the fire and it slipped down the mantelpiece and it's probably still there. Yeah, lost it forever. Wee bit of interesting information, wasn't it? Eh? What? Oh, he'll Spandau Ballet, it's true.

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And that is true. Yes, of course it's true. All right, now we've been playing nice music, haven't we? We have. Music to feel you... What was that, Ed? Music to make you feel better. That's what you were trying to say.

717 Temptation. My temptation over the last couple of days is eating chocolate. I was watching a video just the other day, and there was a gentleman in the video saying that you can eat 8 or 10 bars of chocolate and not put a pound of fat on. Well, maybe half a pound. Is that true? I don't know. A matter of fact, if you see a doctor later, ask. If I have 8 bars of chocolate, will I get fat and will I put some weight on? Hey, see what he says. Because I thought, you know, if we get all the chocolate we like and not put weight on, that'd be great, wouldn't it?

That's Zach Abel there, and that's called Woman. Do you know, I like a Kit Kat, a chunky Kit Kat with a glass of milk, don't you? And of course, other chocolate bars are available. Love it. Now, here is a lovely song. It was remixed a couple of years ago on his new album. Robbie Williams, an old song, but remixed. Alternative.

0: That's a wonderful version of that song with the orchestra at the back. I love it. Robbie Williams there, Eternity. Lovely. Now, here's news about a programme this Wednesday here on HBS Glasgow, your hospital broadcasting service.
1: 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I'm Brian Wolfson. Let's head into the night together with a musical reflection of the charts from the last 45 years. 2 years, two top 20s every week, each replaying the songs in the same order as back in the day. The tracks that formed your personal mixtape to play on your ghetto blaster. I'll be back this Wednesday from 10 to count down your retro charts. It's the only chart that counts on HBS.

0: All right, Tina Turner there, and let's stick together. We'll be going to the news very shortly. Well, in about 5 minutes' time, actually. Maybe even shorter than that.
1: Serving hospitals in Glasgow and Paisley.
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0: HBS. Gonna take you to the news on the hour. Here's a great tune, Toto, and it's Africa.

Good afternoon. My name's Ian Stewart. Started the show with The Who, my generation, where it all began for them back in 1965. And the song My Generation. And Roger Daltrey used to say, I hope I die before I get old. Roger Daltrey is now 82 years of age. From 1965 to 1969, a bit of bubblegum. This is The Arches and Sugar Sugar.

0: The Box Tops and The Letter, and before that, Sugar Sugar, king of bubblegum, really, with from 1969, Sugar Sugar. Alex Chilton, the lead singer with The Box Tops, was 16 when he wrote that song. Quite a sophisticated lyric for a 16-year-old boy. Quick word from Ken, then back with Gary Puckett of the Union Gap.
1: Ken Bruce here. There's lots of hard work, you know, going on behind the scenes to keep your local station on air, from collecting requests and making programmes to fundraising. Everyone involved is a volunteer, so support your local hospital.

Yeah, the wonderful tenor of the Big Tex and Gary Puckett, his band The Union Gap, and Lady Will Power. Right, a couple of songs for you. In 3 minutes, I'm going to play a song that was originally the B-side to the song I'm about to play now. See if you know what it is.

Yeah, did you know that one? Silence is Golden by the Tremolos originally started life as the B-side to Ragdoll by the Four Seasons. My name's Ian Stewart. We are HBS. At this time of the show, we have a Beatles segue. Today is no different. Going to play three songs from the Beatles' first album, two covers of Shirelle's songs, and then an original by the band themselves. First of all, this is Baby, It's You.

0: They say to err is human, but to foul up completely takes a computer. And no matter how hard I tried, the system was not going to let me play Boys by the Beatles cover from of the Shirelles. So what you did hear instead was Baby It's You, John on lead vocals. After that, you heard Paul. I saw her standing there. And then the first single, Love Me Do. I saw her standing there. We talked about Alex Chilton of the Box Tops being 16 when he wrote that. I think Paul goes one better. He was 14 when he wrote I Saw Her Standing There. A quick word and then back with the association.
1: Give a little bit, or give a little bit of your love to me.
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Not a song I'll ever get tired of hearing or playing. Otis Redding sitting on the dock of the bay. And before that, a group that was not particularly successful in the UK but were big in America, The Association, and a song called Windy. Last week I played How Can I Be Sure, the original by the Rascals. The Association did the original version of Cherish, which was also a hit for David Cassidy. This is Anthony Newley from 1960. This is Why.

The Casuals and Jessamine from 1968, and before that from 1960, Anthony Newley and Why, a song that Donny Osmond had a huge hit with in 1972. Haven't played any Engelbert on the show so far. Gonna put that right. This is A Man Without Love.

Yeah, Arnold George Dorsey, but we knew him as Engelbert Humperdinck from 1968, A Man Without Love. 67, 68, there was really no bigger act in Britain than Engelbert. There Goes My Everything, the huge, huge number one best-selling single of 1967. We're back to our music with our Motown segue. Always play some Motown at this time. There's so much great music to pick. This week I'm starting off with the Marvelettes and a song, When You're Young and in Love.

0: Three absolute belters from Tamla Motown. There you heard I'll Say Forever My Love by Jimmy Ruffin. Before that, My Sharia Moore from Stevie Wonder, kicking off that segue with When You're Young and In Love. I haven't played any Bee Gees for a little while. Back with the Bee Gees in just a second.
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0: He's the classic Massachusetts. That's it. That's another show. They don't take long. My name is Ian Stewart. I will be back with you this time next week. I hope you'll join me. Until then, all I ask is you be well, you be safe, and I'll see you next week. I'll leave you with the Shangri-La, leader of the pack.
1: Is she really going out with him?
2: Well, there she is. Let's ask her.
1: Betty, is that Jimmy's ring you're wearing?
2: Gee, it must be great riding with him.
1: Is he picking you up after school today?
2: Mm-mm.
1: By the way, where'd you meet him?

Well, a very good afternoon to you. As always, welcome along to HBS Glasgow. It's Jim here for the hour, and we started off from 1966, A Place in the Sun, performed, of course, by Stevie Wonder, written by Ronald Miller and Brian Wells, and it was from Stevie Wonder's fantastic album entitled Down to Earth. So lots of good music queued up for you for the rest of this afternoon, and in particular this hour. And right now, it's a good song that's out just now. It's by Charlie Puth along with Michael McDonald and Kenny Loggins. A bit of a yacht rock kind of track for you on an afternoon. So you can just sit back, relax and chill. This is amazing.

Ken Bruce here. There's lots of hard work, you know, going on behind the scenes to keep your local station on air, from collecting requests and making programs to fundraising. 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

0: a great song, isn't it? From 1986, Sweet Freedom. And it's Michael McDonald. He featured on the previous song, of course, along with Kenny Loggins and Charlie Puth. Love in Exile. But that was certainly not an aged song at all, especially since it was released in 1986. Came from the compilation album of the same name. It was written by Rod Temperton of Heatwave, and it got to number 12 in the UK singles chart. Now, if you wish a request or dedication here on the Hospital Broadcasting Service, then we have our flagship request programme. It's the open line. It's on most evenings between 8 and 10. And as always, here is how you can contact the programme.
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0: Ah, oh, wonderful stuff. Hold On to My Love. That was written by Robin Gibb and Blue Weaver. Performed, of course, by American soul singer Jimmy Ruffin. And that was released in 1980 from his album Sunrise. Got to number 7 in the UK singles chart. Coming up next, we've got Olivia Newton-John and ELO. But not before we hear from Robert. And he's going to tell you all about our Listen Again feature.
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Xanadu, that's the title song from the soundtrack to the 1980 musical film of the same name, and I don't think it was absolutely brilliant. Certainly, going by what I've heard, I've never watched it, but just going by what I've heard, it's kind of put me off watching it. But anyway, the soundtrack is excellent, and it was written by Geoff Lynne. It has to be excellent, written by Geoff Lynne, doesn't it, of ELO, and of course Olivia Newton-John, and it was got to number one, in fact, for 2 whole weeks here in the UK. In fact, it was ELO's only number one. In fact, it got to number one in several other countries as well. Okay, it's HBS, it's Jim here keeping you company, and got a great song coming up now. It was originally performed by Bobby Caldwell, and it was released in September 1978 as the lead single from his eponymous debut album. But I thought I'd play a fantastic cover version by Go West. You're listening to HBS, and it's Jim keeping you company for the hour.

0: Why, this car is automatic. It's systematic. This car is... It's hydromatic. This car is...
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2: 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So let's rewind back to the 1970s every Wednesday between 3 o'clock and 4 on the radio station that's here to make you feel better. Yep.

That's the Rebettes and Sugar Baby Love. That was released as their debut single. It was written by Wayne Bickerton and Tony Waddington. Produced by Bickerton, the song was recorded in late 73 and it was the band's only number one single in the UK chart. Spent 4 weeks, in fact, at the top of the charts in May of 1974. Let's go to 1969 now, and a fantastic track. It was written by Barry Mann and Cynthia Wheel, and It's Getting Better is the song that I'm going to play for you this afternoon, and it's by Mama Cass.

Wednesdays at 10 p.m. on HBS is when we open up the Retro Charts Time Machine. I'm Brian Wolfson. Let's head into the night together with a musical reflection of the charts from the last 45 years. 2 years, two top 20s every week, each replaying the songs in the same order as back in the day. The tracks that formed your personal mixtape to play on your ghetto blaster. I'll be back this Wednesday from 10 to count down your retro charts. It's the only chart that counts on HBS.

That's a good song, isn't it? Come Live With Me, that's Heaven 17, released on the 17th of June 1983 by Virgin Records, the fourth single from their second studio album, The Luxury Gap, which I just had on the turntable only the other week, and it was written by Glenn Gregory, Ian Craig Marsh and Martin Weir, and it was a number five hit in the UK singles chart, and it would be the band's last UK top 10 hit until Brothers in Rhythm, and that was released in 1992. Let's go now a year later to 1984, Phil Fearon and Galaxy and Dancing Tights.

Do you remember them? It's Baltimora, an Italian music project from Milan, and best known for the track I've just played for you, Tarzan Boy. That was released in 1985 and often considered a one-hit wonder here in the UK. Let's go to 1987 now, Kool & the Gang.

0: Miracle and the Gang and Stepping Out, and that reached only 89 in the Billboard Hot 100, and it didn't do too badly here in the UK. Originally released in 1981, and then, as I mentioned earlier, re-released some years later from the album Something Special. Coming up next, we've got Cars and Girls by Prefab Sprout. It was released on Kitchenware Records in February of 1988, the first single taken from their fantastic album From Lanley Park to Memphis. And unfortunately, it failed to reach top 40 in the UK singles chart, peaked only at number 44 over 5 weeks on the chart. But nevertheless, it's become one of the band's most popular songs. So that's coming up straight after this public service announcement.
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Well, that's the penultimate track on the programme for this afternoon. Thanks very much for keeping me company, and I'll be back on HBS Live every Tuesday for the mid-morning programme. 10 o'clock through till 12 midday.

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2: From the Sky News Centre at 4, what's called the richest game in football is taking place at Wembley. Hull are facing Middlesbrough in the Championship playoff final. Live to Joe Rawson.
3: Middlesbrough trying to make the most of the second chance given to them after Spygate, and they've been the better team. Aidan Morris has dragged a shot wide of the post while David Strelec headed over from close range from a corner. Hull, who say they will take legal action if they lose, have just had their first shot on target. It's sweltering at Wembley and it's 0-0.
2: Well, Celtic are 2-0 up against Dunfermline heading into the second half of the Scottish Cup final. The Premiership champions are going for the double. Temperatures have gone above 30 degrees Celsius in Britain for the first time this year. The Met Office recorded the high in Frittenden in Kent, with even warmer weather forecast during the bank holiday. Amber heat health alerts are in place for the Midlands, East and Southeast England, with emergency services preparing for extra admissions. Enhanced EU border checks have been suspended at the port of Dover after 5-hour queues this morning. It's the first holiday season with biometric and fingerprint scans fully rolled out. The RAF says a decision to scale back the Red Arrows has been made to preserve its future. The world-famous team will fly with 7 aircraft rather than 9 for most displays until at least 2030. Air Vice Marshal Mark Jackson explains the decision.
4: This is simply to help us better manage the final few years of service of the team's famous Hawk T1 aircraft. The adjusted formation size gives greater certainty, allowing the Red Arrows to plan performances with more confidence based on available spares and other components.
2: Well, they'll still perform stunts in full on special occasions. And a van driver's been fined £146 and handed a criminal conviction after tooting his horn to catch a friend's attention in Essex. Jamie Spence, who's 52, was caught outside Braintree train station in December. That's the latest. I'm Cam Hall.
5: Ian Martin.
6: Welcome along to the Golden Hour on the Hospital Broadcasting Service. This is a show that does exactly what it says on the tin, and we will be playing 1 hour of the best tunes from a mystery year. Not only that, we will take a look back at some of the events that happened around the world in that year, reminiscing on TV shows, movies, sport, politics, and of course the events and music that occurred. Some of you will guess the year very quickly. Some might not get it at all. It's all for fun, and I hope you can work out the mystery year from the music and the clues, and perhaps a song might jog a particular memory of yours, who knows. And we'll reveal the mystery year just before the last song at the end of the show. Have fun with it, and what I can guarantee is that you'll hear around a dozen top tunes from the year that I have picked. Here's the first. Good luck. It's Rod Stewart and Every Beat of My Heart.

So let's look at some of the clues here on the Hospital Broadcasting Service and see if we can work out the mystery year. The year we're looking for started on a Wednesday and it was designated the International Year of Peace. Samantha Fox, remember her? She left Page 3 and became a TV presenter and a singer. And I put that in inverted commas. Bimbo became the tabloid buzzword of this year, but what year is it? It was the year that Sarah Ferguson and Prince Andrew were married at Westminster on the 23rd of July, and the hand of God helped Argentina defeat England in the quarterfinals of the World Cup in Mexico. It was also the year of the world's worst ever nuclear disaster when a plant in Chernobyl in Russia went on fire, and the House Martins released Happy Hour.

You're listening to the Golden Hour in the Hospital Broadcasting Service, and if you're clever enough, you may have worked out the mystery year already that we're looking for with the clues that I have already given. If not, don't worry, there's plenty more to come. I mentioned the fact that the World Cup took place in this year, and in fact Argentina went on to win it, beating Germany 3-2 in the final. And staying with football, Romanian football team Steaua Bucharest won the European Champions Cup after winning a penalty shootout with hot favourites Barcelona. Alex Ferguson, remember him? He became the manager of Manchester United in this year, and in Scotland, Celtic won the Premier Division and Aberdeen won both the Scottish and the League Cup. Another of the top-selling songs of this year was a novelty song by a guy called Stan Ridgway. Here it is, but which year did this chart?

0: Camouflage by Stan Ridgway on the Hospital Broadcasting Service. It wasn't only in the music charts that war songs featured at the movies. One of the most successful war movies of all time was released in this year, and it was directed by Oliver Stone. The box office hit Platoon was shown in cinemas all around the country. Other top movies included David Bowie, starring in Absolute Beginners, and who can forget this clip from the brilliant Crocodile Dundee movie starring Paul Hogan.
1: You got a light, buddy?
2: Yeah, sure, kid. There you go.
1: And your wallet.
3: Nick, give him your wallet.
2: What for?
3: He's got a knife.
2: That's not a knife. That's a knife.
0: In the year we're looking for, Bette Midler starred with Danny DeVito in the hilarious Ruthless People, and another war movie in this year gave us one of the best-selling songs by Berlin. It's from the movie Top Gun, it's Take My Breath Away.

0: Take My Breath Away, Berlin, from the war movie Top Gun. Okay, I was maybe pushing it a bit when I said it was a war movie. It was more a romantic movie, wasn't it? Starring Tom Cruise. And it was released in the year that we're looking for in the Golden Hour here with the Hospital Broadcasting Service. So how are you getting on? Have you managed to work out the year yet with the clues that we've already given you? Perhaps a few famous birthdays might give you more of a clue to the year that we're looking for. Included this year, the people who were born were Welsh singer Charlotte Church. Another singer, but not Welsh, was Lady Gaga, born in this mystery year. WAG Colleen Rooney, the wife of footballer Wayne Rooney, was born in this year, as was actress Lindsay Lohan. And also another actress, Megan Fox, all born in this year. But what year are we looking for? Some famous people who passed away included Jimmy Cagney, who apparently never ever did see you, dirty rat. Pat Phoenix, who played Elsie Tanner on Coronation Street. And one of my favourite comedians, Hilda Baker, whose most famous role was for Nellie Pledge in Nearest and Dearest, passed away in this year. But what was that year? Christopher sang about his Lady in Red, and that's on the way after another song from the mystery year from Owen Paul.
1: Your

two cracking songs from The Gear That We're Looking For on the Hospital Broadcasting Service. Christabel with Lady in Red, and before that, Owen Paul and My Favourite Waste of Time. Okay, so we have given you some clues to The Gear, and some of you may need some more, so let's see if these can help you. Spain and Portugal joined the EEC in this year, and it was also the year when the M25 was completed, supposedly to ease traffic around London, and it's been known as the biggest car park in the world in the past. Halley's Comet, it reached the closest point to Earth during its second visit to the solar system in the 20th century, and it's due to return in 2062. So if you know how often it appears, then you can work out the mystery year. That'll tax your brains, won't you? We'll look at what was on in the box, see all the big shows in the year that we're looking for, after we play a song from EastEnders star Nick Berry.

Every Loser Wins by Nick Berry, otherwise known as Wixie from EastEnders. It wasn't only EastEnders that you could watch in the box in the year we're looking for. Other top TV shows included Dynasty, Hill Street Blues, The A-Team, Growing Pains and Cagney and Lacey. And this was the year that The Bill and Only Fools and Horses aired for the very first time. But what was it? Answer is on the way soon. But first, another cracking favourite from this year was Diana Ross and Chain Reaction.

So the year was a year when a new word came into much use to the dismay of radio presenters, as it was not the easiest to pronounce. Thankfully, it became known by its initials BSE, or mad cow disease, which was far easier to say than bovine spongiform encephalopathy. I think I got that right. It was a disease that affected cattle and led to a massive cull of cattle in the UK. Also in this year, the UK and France announced a joint plan to construct the Channel Tunnel. The Space Shuttle Challenger disintegrated moments after launch, killing all on board, and British surgeons performed the world's first triple transplant, which was a heart, lung and liver. It was also the year that the nicotine patch was invented by a guy called Frank Itzcorn, and Billy Ocean had a hit with this.

Don't worry, we'll soon be putting you out your misery. Billy Ocean, where the going gets tough, the tough get going. In the year we're looking for here on the Hospital Broadcasting Service, there wasn't many tougher than Mike Tyson. Iron Mike became the youngest heavyweight boxing champion in history at the age of 20 years, 4 months and 22 days. And staying with sport, in golf, Greg Norman won the Open and Jack Nicklaus won the Masters to become the oldest winner of a major at the age of 46. Westett won the Grand National and Boris Becker and Martina Navratilova won the men's and the women's titles at Wimbledon respectively. And the year that we're looking for, the average house price in the UK was £44,040, and this always depresses me. A gallon of petrol would have cost you £1.89, which works out at a whopping 36 pence per litre. The year we're looking for will be revealed after this.

Boris Gardner, I Want to Wake Up With You, another song from the Mystery Golden Year here at the Hospital Broadcasting Service. So it's time to put you out your misery and see if you manage to work out the year with the clues and the music that we've played for you. If you remember Nellie Boswell and the TV show Bread and her battles with Lilo Lil, she is a tart. Nick Gaiman stripping down to his boxers and a laundrette for a Levi advert. And perhaps you were a victim of the first PC virus or had one of the world's first disposable cameras introduced by Fiji. If so, you must remember that all these events and songs happened in 1986.

They went on to be one of the best, if not, if I can remember rightly, the best-selling female artists in the UK, Bananarama and their version of Venus, which was originally a hit for Shocking Blue way back in, oh, another golden hour year. We'll maybe do that another night. It is 1986 we've looked at tonight. Hopefully you've enjoyed the music that we have played for you, and the facts have brought back some memories of that year. Remember, at the Hospital Broadcasting Service, we have got an open hour, an open line on every single night, and you may have seen the request collectors going around the wards. They're very hard-working people, and if you'd like to hear a song, that's all you have to do is get in touch with them. So maybe 1986 isn't your year? Get to the request collectors, let them know exactly what you want to hear, and I'm sure whoever is doing the open line will get your request played for you. There is another way, of course. If you've got access to a phone, you can get in touch, 0141 221 4043. That's 0141 221 4043. Whichever way you decide, get it done and get a song that will just cheer you up. So that's it from me. Thanks for listening, as I said. And I'm going to finish off with another song from 1986. This is Madonna, Papa Don't Preach. Get well soon.

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2: From the Sky News Centre at 5, and in the last few minutes, Celtic have won the Scottish Cup with a 3-1 victory over Dunfermline in the final at Hampden Park. The victory seals the double for Martin O'Neill's side after they pipped Hearts to the Premiership title last weekend. There's a big game at Wembley too, with Hull taking on Middlesbrough in the Championship playoff final. Live to Joe Rawson.
3: It's taken a while to get going, but just like the weather, this game finally is getting hot. Chances for both in this second half. For Borough, Daniel Fry nodded over at the back post, a glorious chance, while Hull, who hit the bar earlier from Ollie McBurney, had tested keeper Sol Brin through Mo Balumi. So much at stake for both. Promotion to the Premier League on the line. It's Hull City nil, Middlesbrough nil.
2: Well, the UK sweltered through the start of what could be record-breaking heat this bank holiday weekend. Temperatures have already exceeded 30 degrees Celsius in southeast England. French officials have temporarily relaxed enhanced border checks on drivers boarding ferries at the port of Dover. Some motorists were caught up in hours-long delays this morning because of the new system. Travel expert Simon Calder, who's there, says authorities have gone back to the old system of manually stamping passports, which means traffic's now flowing.
4: The French just said, OK, we will invoke our right to basically abandon the entry-exit system. A remarkable turnaround, but I'm afraid symptomatic of a system which simply isn't working.
2: A former health secretary is warning the UK is heading for an economic catastrophe because young people are addicted to screens. Alan Milburn says social media is contributing to mental health issues, including anxiety and depression, which is affecting the ability of younger generations to work. And Sir Jeremy Hanley, who chaired the Conservative Party while John Major was Prime Minister, has died at the age of 80. His family say he died yesterday at Torbay Hospital after a short illness. That's the latest. I'm Cam Hall.
5: Norman Ross.
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7: 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Together.
8: Welcome along to the programme where we get together with a well-known music artist. Our guest, Catherine Elizabeth Katie Hudson, was born in Santa Barbara, California in 1984 and is a singer, songwriter and actress. She has released 4 studio albums, 1 live album, 22 singles, and has sold over 82.5 million digital singles and 6 million albums in the United States, and 11 million albums and 81 million singles in the UK. At the age of 16, she released a self-titled gospel album in 2001 under the real name Katie Hudson, which failed to chart in any music market. After she signed with Capitol Records in April 2007, she released her second album called One of the Boys in June 2008. Here is the lead single from the record called I Kissed a Girl, and this

Katy Perry started singing in church from the age of 9. And at 13, she was given her first guitar for her birthday and publicly performed songs she wrote herself. She tried to be a bit like the typical Californian girl while growing up and started roller skating, skateboarding and surfing, being described as a bit of a tomboy. At the age of 15, she left high school to pursue a musical career. She studied briefly at the Italian Opera at the Music Academy of the West in Santa Barbara, where her singing caught the attention of rock artist Steve Thomas and Jennifer Knapp of Nashville, Tennessee. They invited her there to improve her writing skills, and she started recording demos. In 2003, at 17, she moved to Los Angeles and briefly performed as Katherine Perry to avoid confusion with actress Kate Hudson. Then later, she adopted the stage name of Katy Perry, using her mother's maiden name. The next song became one of the best-selling singles worldwide and one of Katy's highest-selling singles to date. Let's listen to Hot and Cold.

Katie had minor success prior to her breakthrough, singing backing vocals, but after being dropped by her first record label, Virgin Records chairman Jason Flom was convinced that she could be a breakthrough star and signed her to Capitol Records in April 2007.

Her album One of the Boys was released in 2008 and it spawned four massive hits, including the next song, which she wrote entirely by herself. Lyrically, the song deals with a breakup in which Katie does not want to move on from, but has no choice, and she feels nostalgic of a previous lover while in a relationship with another man. It's one of the three songs on the album that Perry wrote entirely by herself. This is Thinking of You. Can they?

In 2008, Katie performed on the Warped Tour, which is the largest travelling music festival in the United States. It's held in venues such as parking lots or fields where stages are constructed for the duration of the event. Also in that year, Katie hosted the 2008 MTV Europe Music Awards in November, where she won the award for Best New Act. And then she embarked on her first headlining world tour, the Hello Katie Tour, from January to November 2009 to support her album One of the Boys. The fourth and final single from that album is Waking Up in Vegas. It's about an underage couple getting drunk and blowing their money in Vegas, paying homage to the phrase, "What happens in Vegas stays in Vegas." Katie has said that she was dating a boy at the time when she was 21. They went to Vegas on a whim and decided to get fake married. They took all the pictures with the minister, with the fake cake and the fake chapel, and got a fake marriage certificate. They bought a wedding dress and a suit at a thrift store and scanned the pictures and certificate to her family members and manager at the time. And they totally freaked out.

Katy Perry met her future husband, Russell Brand, in the summer of 2009 while filming a cameo appearance for his film Get Him to the Greek. A scene in the film which the two kiss, however, did not appear in the film. She began dating Russell Brand after meeting him again that September at the 2009 MTV Video Music Awards, and the couple became engaged on December 31st, 2009, whilst vacationing in India. For her third studio album, Teenage Dream, in 2010, Katy recorded an ode to the state of California, in which both Katy and Snoop Dogg, who features on the song, were born and raised. Initially entitled California Girls, the spelling was changed to Californian Girls after the passing of Big Star member Alec Chilton, as a nod to their song, Six.

Norman Ross here, getting together with the music of Katy Perry, who served as a guest judge on American Idol in 2010, and she also served as a guest judge on The X Factor in the UK. The title track from her album Teenage Dream was released, and Katy explained that it was a throwback to her teenage years, as she thought back to her youth while contemplating marriage to her boyfriend Russell Brand. She added that 2010 was pretty heavy. She was getting married and putting out her next record, Teenage Dream. And there was so much going on that it's nice to think of those young dreams. Here she is to sing.

the age of 15, Katy Perry heard Queen's Killer Queen and has described it as being the song that inspired her to pursue a career in music. She cites the band's frontman Freddie Mercury as her biggest influence and has expressed how the combination of his sarcastic approach to writing lyrics and his don't care attitude inspired her music. She paid homage to the band by naming her third fragrance Killer Queen. She's also described the Beach Boys and their album Pet Sounds as having a considerable influence on her music. The next one, Firework, was nominated for Record of the Year and Best Pop Solo Performance at the 54th Grammy Awards.

Katie identifies herself as a singer-songwriter masquerading as a pop star and maintains that honest songwriting is very important to her. She feels that the one thing that separates her from a lot of her peers is the bravery to be vulnerable and truthful and honest. Also that you become more relatable when you're vulnerable. Here's a song that sets a record for the most weekly plays in the history of Billboard Mainstream Top 40 in May 2011.

interesting song called E.T. Katy Perry claims that after a wild night of partying, she wrote a song about her antics and what she remembered the next day. She has said there's nothing better than an impromptu dance party with friends. We had one of those nights in Santa Barbara, went out to a place called Wildcat, had a couple of beers, danced all night, then brought the party back to the hotel room. So we had to write a song about it the next day. Here is Last Friday Night

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2: This next song shows a very different side of Katy Perry that has been shown with past singles. It's possible that everyone can relate to this song as she wrote it, about when you promise to someone it's forever, but you end up not being able to follow through, and it's a bittersweet story. Hopefully anyone listening will learn

The proceeds from Katie's next song, Part of Me, were donated to the charity Music Cares, which helps musicians in times of need. And during her California Dreams tour, she raised over $175,000 for the Tickets for Charity fundraiser. She always knew that Part of Me was a special song, as it felt like her life had played out with these songs. She married Russell Brand on October 23rd, 2010, in a traditional Hindu ceremony in India. However, Russell Brand announced on December 30th, 2011, that they were divorcing after 14 months of marriage. Nevertheless, Katie declared that the song was not about Russell, stating that she wrote it 2 years prior to the breakup, even though some people thought it sounded so current.

Here's a song now which was specifically written for Katy Perry's autobiographical film, Katy Perry, Part of Me. That was in 2012. The film received positive reviews and grossed over $32 million worldwide at the box office. Katy's Christian upbringing is also prominent on this song, Wide Awake, which references the concept of being born again. The song in particular is a dose of reality. It's like coming down from a high. You've been in cloud nine for so long, and it can't always be so sweet, and sometimes you do need to realise that. You have to pick yourself up, move forward and face the facts of life, knowing that this is just a lesson you learn, and you're stronger because of it. I'm wide awake.

Throughout her career, Katy Perry has won 5 American Music Awards, 14 People's Choice Awards, and 4 Guinness World Records. In September 2012, Billboard dubbed her the Woman of the Year. And from May 2010 to September 2011, she spent a record-breaking total of 69 consecutive weeks in the top 10 of the Billboard Hot 100. And she has accumulated a total of 9 number one singles on the Hot 100. Her music video for this next song, Roar, reached 1 billion views on Vevo, making her the first artist to have multiple videos with 1 billion views. Katy first performed Roar at the 2013 MTV Video Music Awards under the Brooklyn Bridge

In April 2013, Katy Perry joined UNICEF to assist children in Madagascar with education and nutrition. On December 2013, she was officially named a UNICEF Goodwill Ambassador, with special focus on engaging young people in the agency's work to improve the lives of the world's most vulnerable children and adolescents. She arranged for a portion of the money generated from tickets to a Prismatic World Tour to go to UNICEF, and also she helped build and design the Boys Hope and Girls Hope Foundation shelter for youth in Baltimore, Maryland. Unconditionally is a song released as the second single from her fourth studio album Prism in 2013. The inspiration for the song came primarily from a trip to Madagascar, where she was surrounded by what she describes as unconditional love. Katy has said that she loves this song because not only can it be a romantic, intimate song, but also it's about the type of love that a mother has when she sees her first child.

In January 2014, Katy Perry became the first person to gain 50 million followers on Twitter and won the 2015 Guinness World Records for the most followers. I do hope you've enjoyed the music of Katy Perry and that you'll join me, Norman Ross, next time to get together with another popular artist. Our last song from Katy is this one called...

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What a great record to start off a program, I think. Rolling Stones is all over now. And the one before that was, of course, Robert Parker and Barefooting. Very good evening to you from me, Mike Marwick. Welcome to 2 hours of rock and roll. 2 hours every Saturday night between 6 and 8 p.m. What a lovely warm day. Great night for some Barefooting, too. Absolutely perfect. How about some jingles? Trade your weekday blue. Good idea. It's a rock and roll set.

That's Little Richard, of course, on the song called Keep It Knocking. Got another great version of that by the Everly Brothers, which I think I played last week. I'll maybe play it again next week in case you haven't heard it. Welcome to Rock and Roll Saturday. We've been getting some great suggestions of songs coming in tonight. I shall be playing these later in the programme. Some great old 45s on the turntable. Starting off with this one from Junior Walker and the All-Stars and Shotgun.

What a fantastic voice. The Orlons and a song called Don't Hang Up. Gene Vincent before that, Roderick Loving, and started off with some Junior Walker and the All-Stars, of course, and the one called Shotgun. Incidentally, if you want to get a suggestion for the programme, you can either email to Rock and Roll Saturday, all one word, Rock and Roll Saturday at gmail.com, or you can come in via the Facebook page, which is Rock and Roll Saturday, Rock apostrophe N, apostrophe Roll Saturday. Woo!

60s by Richard Ford in London. Evening, Richard. Said, have a play another track from the album by Marty Wilde called Let's Rock This Place. Excellent album. I played that track last week, the one called Let's Rock the Place. Tonight we played another track. In fact, right next week we'll probably play another one as well if you're lucky. The one we played tonight was called Your Loving Touch. As I say, you'll find it on the album by Marty Wilde called Let's Rock This Place. Rock and Roll Saturday evening. I've got some great 45s to squeeze in tonight. Here's one from a group called The Hondells, a song written by Brian Wilson.

song suggested by Neville Martin in Shetland. Evening, Neville. Some good suggestions you've been sending in, Andy said. How about playing a couple of tracks from the CD called Early Girls Volume 5? Came out back in about 10, 15 years ago. Super album. It had 29 tracks on it, most of them from the late 50s, early 60s, including that one from 1963 by Andrea Carroll called It Hurts to Be 16. Got to number 45 in the US charts, didn't do anything in the UK. And you also suggest another one, which I'm going to play later in the programme, by a lady called Tina Robin. Rather good. Rock and Roll Saturday. Who did we have before that? We had Chuck Berry and Maybelline, and we also had one from the Hondells called Little Honda. And I tell you what, I'm going to be turning that one over in hour number two. Got a good B-side.

playing a mix of the fast and slow tonight, mixing them all together. I love doing that. We had there Buddy Holly, of course, Raining in My Heart. The one before that was a super song called Broken Hearted Melody by Sarah Vaughan. Love the lyrics in that one. And we had started off that trio of rock and roll goodies with Freddie Cannon way down yonder in New Orleans. Definitely a change in the tempo. Carrying on that way, how about this one from 1957? This is Tab Hunter.

Johnson, of course, on the song called Poor Little Fool, and Tab Hunter, a huge hit for him back in 1957, the song called Young Love. Now, here's a song which I first heard on the Beatles' second album. That's a great song. Went out and tracked down the original, which was by Barrett Strong.

sing along to if you're driving. But don't tap the accelerator excessively. The Beatles, of course, from the second album, the one called With the Beatles, and from the song called I Want to Be Your Man. And the song before that was the original version by Oliver Barrett of the song called Money, came out on the Beatles album too. Barrett Strong, that was the name of the man who sang it back in 1960, original version of Money. Now then, original versions, here's one from Duane Eddy.

Motown classic from an album called Mod Fave Raves Volume 1 and the record called First I Look at the Purse. And Green Eddie before that, and of course the song called Dance with the Guitar Man featuring the Rebelettes, I think was the name of the girl group he had with him on that particular song. Rock and Roll Saturday, 1 hour, almost done. What should we squeeze into the last 7 or 8 minutes of that hour? Let's start off with this one from Flatfoot's Oscar Wills, Flatfoot Sam.

Fats Domino, and a song called I've Been Around. Saying evening to Tommy and Sarah, good to hear from you. Saying enjoying the show and the football this afternoon. Bit of multitasking there. Anyway, your daughter Maureen's with you tonight for dinner. Evening, Maureen. Hope you're enjoying the meal. End of song. Some of the copies of that one actually fade out, but that one actually comes to a sudden ending, which is rather good. Anyway, getting back to Tommy and Sarah's suggestion for a song, he said, how about playing a great one from Jet Harris and Tony Meehan? It's called Footstomper.

0: Hurst and Tony Meaton, me and two of the Shadows, of course, and the song called Footstop. And as you say, it was the B-side of Diamonds and Other Gems. It was a pretty good B-side, wasn't it? 1 hour down already on Rock and Roll Saturday.
1: And now, ladies and gentlemen, another hour of fabulous flashbacks.

great Dave Edmonds, a fabulous artist, CC, when he used to do live gigs. Saw him a couple of times, including seeing him singing that song, the one called I Knew the Bride. Before that, Richie Valens and Come On, Let's Go. Welcome to hour number two of Rock and Roll Saturday. Some great music coming your way. Right now, here come Jan and Dean.

great songs. Now, Trouble with Boys from Little Eva. She didn't get a lot of credit for the song she did, but that was one of the best ones, I thought. Also, The Locomotion, to which we played quite a lot of the programme. Who did we have before that? We had Jan and Dean and Surf City. Here's a band who are always worth going to see. They're called the Cadillac Kings. This is the Cadillac Boogie.

Elvis Presley. Now this guy is going to do well. Second one from him tonight. He has definitely now left the building, so you'll have to wait till next week if you want to hear more from Elvis. We're probably going to play three songs from him next week. I've dug out three great ones. Who did we have before that? The Cadillac Kings and the track called Cadillac Boogie.

amazing voice, Howlin' Wolf, and a song called Wang Dang Doodle, where blues meets rock and roll. Absolutely brilliant. Some Darling Love, this is Run, Run, Runaway.

these singles, I remember where I was when I first heard it. I think it was on Saturday Club. I remember thinking, wow, absolutely amazing. Crystals, of course, and Do Run Run. And before that, we heard Darlene Love, another artist produced by Phil Spector, of course, the one called Run Run Runaway. Welcome to Rock and Roll Saturday. You've just tuned in. You're a bit late, but never mind. We've got a whole pile of things still to play, including some Super 45s. Here's one from Carl Perkins, released back in 1964.

out of New Orleans, and a guy called Chris Kenner, and the song which came out back out, and I think it was around about 1961. We used to have an old radiogram which were in the course of restoring, putting in a new turntable, and that was a song that was very good for testing it. Chris Kenner, I like it like that. Everly Brothers before that, When Will I Be Loved. Crystals, well, I've liked losing track where we are. Did we have the Crystals? We had the Crystals before that, and Do Run Run, and also the one I didn't mean to tell you about but forgot. Carl Perkins, 1964, along with the Nashville Teens. It was actually recorded to coincide with a tour of the UK by the Nashville Teens, and also Carl Perkins, the one called Big Bad Blues. Now then, Benny King, you ready?

don't play that song. Say hi again to Neville and Shetland, because you suggested some songs for me to play at the programme from a CD called Early Girls Volume 5. And one of the songs goes rather nicely with that Benny King one, which was called Don't Play That Song. This is Tina Robin from 1961 and a song called Play It Again.

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I know that all it takes is just the sight of your face to make me realize that I'll always love you, darling. And I can see that you've got some more tears to shed.

good. I'm always tempted to play it twice, but I'm behaving myself tonight. Sam Cooke from the CD called Portrait of a Legend, Good Times. Before that, we had Garnet Mims, one from 1963 called Cry Baby. And they started off that little segue of songs with one from a lady called Tina Robbins, suggested by Neville Martin Shetland, the song called Play It Again.

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And if you want to hear a song and you have some suggestions, send them in. 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From Bob Seger, we move on to Mitch Ryder. Not forgetting the Detroit Wheels. A song called Jenny Take a Ride.

100% excited, compressed very nicely onto a 7-inch 45. Mitch Ryder and the Detroit Wheels. You'll find that one on a CD called Chartbusters USA Volume 1. The track called Jenny Take a Ride.

was a pretty good B-side for his time. 1964, the Hondells A-side is called Little Honda, the Brian Wilson song. Played it in our number one. The B-side, though, was called Hot Rod High, and pretty good for a B-side it was, too. Something slightly different to finish off the program for, just a change. I thought we'd play Arthur Smith and the whole version of Guitar Boogie, which came out back in 1960, back long before the days of multi-tracking and complicated studios, eh? A one-take recording. This is Guitar Boogie. Have a great week. See you next week.

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2: From the Sky News Centre at 8, Hull have won promotion to the Premier League with a dramatic 1-0 win against Middlesbrough in the Championship playoff final.
3: Toby Coyle, the Hull City skipper, lifts the trophy high above his head. They have beaten Middlesbrough 1-0 in the playoff final, and they are back in the Premier League for the first time in 9 years.
2: Well, Ollie McBurney scored the decisive goal in the 95th minute at Wembley. Hull's owner had threatened to take legal action if they didn't win after Borough were reinstated when Southampton got kicked out for spying. Meanwhile, Celtic claimed a 3-1 victory over Dunfermline in the Scottish Cup final at Hampden Park to secure the double. Martin O'Neill's side won the Premiership title last weekend.

0: Well, Dolly Parton started us off there with Jolene. Welcome along to the Repeat Prescription. As always, it's great to be back, isn't it, Breesh?
1: Yes, it is.
0: Thank you so much, everyone, for tuning in, and I hope you'll stay tuned in for the next couple of hours. Got loads of music and some shout-outs coming up for you, so I'm sure you'll all enjoy those. If this is a Saturday night edition, then thanks, as always, to Mike Marwick for another fantastic rock and roll Saturday. A great show full of golden oldies, if you're like me and you love the golden oldies. But now to continue this great music, we've actually got another one from Dolly. We'll be hearing from Dolly quite a few times today, actually, and this one is a very moving song about something that actually happened to her. This is Coat of Many Colours.

I'd like to dedicate that one to Hilda. My dad was saying you like a bit of country music, Hilda, so I really hope you enjoyed that one from Dolly Parton. Now we have some Scottish music. This is Andy Stewart with A Scottish Soldier. This was originally set to the traditional bagpipe track, The Green Hills of Tyrol, but it was made famous in the 60s when Andy Stewart added words, "This is A Scottish Soldier, The Green Hills of Tyrol."

Billy Joel next with his first major hit and signature song. This followed his breakthrough as a musician with the popular track The Stranger. This is Piano Man.

Joel there with Piano Man, although I know I've said this before, but I do hope at 9 o'clock on a Saturday night you're not in a bar. I hope you're tuned in for the second hour of the repeat prescript. Well, I know you could technically do that in a bar, but anyway, now we've got some Wet with their biggest hit. This is one that they recorded when Richard Curtis approached them, asking them to record a song for the soundtrack to his film Four Weddings and a Funeral, and they were given the choice of three songs, the other two being I Will Survive, originally by Gloria Gaynor, and there was I Can't Smile Without You by Barry Manilow, but of course they chose this one, and I think you know what it is by now, a cover of the Troggs hit Love Is All Around.

0: Next, we have our first shout out for Ashley and Bernadette. Ashley, you requested this one because you were telling me you're going to see Westlife in Aberdeen in September. Breach, I think you'll be a little bit envious of that, won't you?
1: Oh, yes, definitely.
0: Yeah, you love a bit of Westlife, don't you?
1: Yes.
0: So, Ashley, this is one that you've picked. It is, to be fair, quite a sad song, but it is also a very good one from Westlife, their cover of Seasons in the Sun.

0: Originally done by Terry Jacks and has been covered many, many times. You also like the cover, but is it The Fortunes you like, Breeze?
1: Oh, yes, they're good.
0: Yeah, but that was Westlife with their version of Seasons in the Sun for you, Ashley and Bernadette. Now we keep things nice and chilled by going back to 1960 with some Matt Monro, a song that, like I was saying, he released this as a single in 1960, and it spent 16 weeks in the UK record retailer chart, reaching number 3. This is Portrait of My Love.

Nexting with one that I think is a very great golden oldie too, from Elvis Presley. This is a Vegas performance, and a song, I know I've talked about this before, but this is a song that my family very much enjoys. This is The Wonder of You.

my mum will have enjoyed that one if she's tuned in. That's Elvis Presley, The Wonder of You. Now we have the Waterboys with one of their best known songs and the most commercially successful, a song that was first released as a 12-inch single and reached number 28 in the UK singles chart. This is The Hole of the Moon.

Oh, wasn't expecting that one to end there when it did, but that was the Waterboys with The Hole of the Moon. Now we have Ella Fitzgerald and Louis Armstrong with Summertime. I'm assuming this is another really golden oldie, as it were. I'm not 100% sure when this particular version was released, but I do know this song was composed in 1934 by George Gershwin for the 1935 opera Porgy and Bess, and the original version, first recording anyway, was by Abby Mitchell in 1935 with George Gershwin on the piano and conducting. But here's Ella Fitzgerald and Louis Armstrong.

0: Darren Marsh.
1: Serving hospitals in Glasgow and Paisley, this is the Hospital Broadcasting Service. 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

That's a good one there, especially for the Saturday night listeners. Hope you were getting up and having a bit of a dance if possible. And even the Sunday morning listeners, that'll, if you've had to get up early for whatever reason, like the lady in the track, hopefully give you a bit of a boost. That was Dolly Parton, 9 to 5. Now we have, I'm going to have a double play next, starting off with one from the 70s from Simon and Garfunkel with Bridge Over Troubled Waters. And then we'll hear a little bit more Scottish music with a Scottish folk song from Runrig.

Another good party one there, that was Run Rig with Loch Lomond. Now we have some Elton John with Sacrifice, a song that achieved success in many countries, including the UK and France, where it was his first solo chart topper in both nations. I was just remembering there, of course, he did have a number one before, but that was with Kiki D. Anyway, due to this song's particular success, he's performed at many locations since its release. This is Sacrifice.

0: Well, we've got a bit of Elvis Presley next, Breeze. You'll enjoy that. You love a bit of Elvis, don't you?
1: Yes.
0: Yeah, we go back to the 50s for this one, back to Nice and Chilled with Love Me Tender. You're listening to The Repeat Prescription, just what the doctor ordered.

0: Or I'd say a couple of minutes into the second hour now of the programme, and hopefully you can stay with us with loads more great golden oldies coming up. Now, we have... we hear from Dolly Parton for the final time today. This is Islands in the Stream with, of course, Kenny Rogers. A song the Bee Gees wrote for them, and Kenny Rogers initially tried singing it as a solo hit, but didn't really end up liking it so much. So Dolly Parton then came along, and I was looking yesterday, and unfortunately this seems to have gone from YouTube, but I'm sure, yeah, I definitely do remember one programme, I think it was an American Breakfast programme or something, where Dolly Parton appeared with the Bee Gees to discuss the track Shame. That's gone. And of course, Breesh, I was reminded yesterday about Dolly Parton. She did meet up with Barry Gibb later to record Words.
1: Yes, she did, yes.
0: Yeah, maybe, I know it's a bit of a strange thought, you might not quite put the Bee Gees and Kenny Rogers and Dolly Parton together, but it certainly happened here, and this was a result. Huge hit for them, Islands in the Stream.

Well, don't forget, if you're like me and you love a bit of country music, then tune in to HBS Tuesday afternoons from 5 to 7. Bill Black's here with his classic country, some great stuff on there. And the next song we've got is one that definitely has been done in country formats. It was actually originally recorded by an Australian singer, Kamel, I think that's how you say his name, and for a country western album he was doing at the time. Now, this wasn't commercially released because he stated he, I think, ended up feeling he didn't really suit the country and western style. But this song has been done many times also by a country singer, Lee Greenwood, but this, I'd say, is definitely a pop version of the track from Bette Midler, probably the best known version of Wind Beneath My Wings.

0: A lovely one now from Roy Orbison, a song that was released as a single on Monument Records in February 1963. And this charted in the UK for 5 months while Roy Orbison was on tour with the Beatles, with the album of the same name being released in July that year. This is In Dreams.
1: A candy-coloured clown they call the Sandman tiptoes to my room every night, just to sprinkle stardust

0: Darren Marsh.
1: Serving hospitals in Glasgow and Paisley, this is the Hospital Broadcasting Service. Is Repeat Prescription.
2: Well, that was our second song there for Ashley and Bernadette with one of your favourite bands. And I think that's your favourite song from them, Coldplay with Viva La Vida. Now we're going to hear from Frank Sinatra a couple of times today, and we have our first one from him, I suppose, a 60s song that's, I'd say quite bouncy and upbeat. I don't know if it's meant to be that way, but from his 1966 album of the same name, this is That's Life.
3: That's life.

be fair, not a very cheerful ending, but a good one from Frank Sinatra. Now, this is one I don't know very well, but it's by Bob Dylan. This is Times They Are A-Changing. Apparently, he was influenced by Scottish and Irish ballads for this song, and it was released as a 45 RPM single in the UK in 1965, reaching number 9 in the UK singles chart.

I didn't quite realise how much Scottish music we had today, but we had another one there with Kenneth McKellar, My Love Is Like a Red, Red Rose. Now for the second time we hear from Frank Sinatra, this is Strangers in the Night, which was originally recorded under the title Buddy Bye as part of the instrumental score for the film A Man Could Get Killed. But this recording won him a Grammy Award for Record of the Year and also a Grammy Award for Best Male Pop Vocal Performance, Strangers in the Night.

We have a double play now from ABBA. The second one is another request for Ashley and Bernadette, but I think you'll definitely enjoy both of them, and not forgetting a shout out to Liam and Kyle as well, who are huge ABBA fans. This is the first one, Dancing Queen.

0: Hope you enjoyed that one, Ashley and Bernadette. Both of those ones from ABBA, more good party ones. That was Take a Chance on Me. Now, unfortunately, I'd say we've only got just over 15 minutes left. You and I were saying there, British time started to speed up, hasn't it?
1: It has a bit.
0: Yeah, but we should be able to squeeze in a few more for you in that time, starting off with a track that's one of the biggest rock tracks of the 90s. I think it got to number 2 in the UK singles chart and number 12 on the Billboard Hot 100, The Verve with Bittersweet Symphony.

0: afraid we've almost run out of time here on the programme. Might be able to get one or two more in for you, but thank you so much for your company. As always, it's been brilliant, hasn't it, Breeze?
1: Yes, it has.
0: And I really hope to have your company again same time next week. Make sure you stay tuned into HBS for loads more great music. And I'll leave you now with a song released on the 2nd of April 1997 from Echo and the Bunnymen. This is Nothing Lasts Forever. Take care. Bye.
1: Bye, everyone.

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2: 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I'm Colin McDonald and this is Focal Point, coming to you from the studio of Radio Kohara in County Armagh.
3: Back in 1952, I was famous for a day. I struck out 27.

famous for a day, just like Focal Point. That's Tom Paxton, John McCutcheon, and thank you for joining us. Now, from an event back in 1952 to an album release set for next month, Villain Era is the album. It comes from a Southern Belle, India Remy, and it offers spaghetti western meets honky-tonk vignettes, like this one, Red, Red Roses.

Red Red Roses, an introduction to India Remy. Back in the day, a Californian-born singing-songwriter called Clay DuBose was making some fine music. Then all of a sudden, it stopped. The good news is he's back with music on a disc, Father Time and Mother Nature. From it now, Waiting for the Day.

Playdubos Waiting for the Day. Maria McCormick is an Irish singer from Donegal, and she wrote this song in the back garden of her Letterkenny home after she lost her best friend to the demon drink.

and there's the title, Whiskey with an E and Me, from Ireland's Maria McCormick. The current collaboration of the American singing guitarist Joe Newbery and the Canadian fiddler April Vert continues to delight. Here's another example.

a glimpse of Honky Tonk Heaven, courtesy of April Vart, fiddle and vocals, and Joe Newbery, guitar, vocals, and of course, yodeling. Off to the English county of Yorkshire now, to the town of Skipton in particular, home base of Anna Howells, who musically performs as Call Me Anna and offers us Jigsaw Girl.

jigsaw girl, and putting the pieces together, call me Anna, otherwise Anna Howells. You're listening to Focal Point, and if you've just joined us, thank you. We hear a lot these days about the cost of living, less so about the cost of loving. That's about to be addressed by the London-based Nathaniel Borden.

0: cost of loving you. The Londoner, Nathaniel Borden. No hidden charges about to be foisted upon you now, though. I get to say, what have they done?
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Americana sweetheart Grey DeLisle, teaming up with Les Green on her forthcoming album Grey and Green, and recalling Olivia Newton-John and John Travolta's chart-topping duet, John Farrow's song, written for the 1978 film version of the musical Grease. It reportedly sold more than 4 million copies in the US and the UK alone. It was a number one here in March of 1978. Globally, some 15 million copies have been sold. John Farrow, also a former member of several notable outfits, including Marvin Welsh and Farrow, was in the early 70s and thereafter with the Shadows, 3 years from 1973.

0: That's Creedence Clearwater creator John Fogerty from the Blue Ridge Rangers Ride Again album. Never Ending Song of Love, written by Delaney Bramlett and, according to some sources, by his wife Bonnie. It was definitely first recorded by the duo with their Delaney and Bonnie and Friends album in 1971, Motel Shot. As a single, it proved to be the duo's greatest hit on the pop charts, peaking at number 13 on the US Billboard Hot 100. And the same year, in the month of July, it was a chart topper in Ireland and a top 3 UK hit for the New Seekers, a spin-off, if you like, from the original Australian lineup, fronted by Judith Durham, and supposedly encouraged to emigrate to Britain and seek its musical fortunes by the late Prince Philip, Duke of Edinburgh. Sadly, we'll never know. Those, however, are this week's new shoots
1: and old roots.

English band Fine Lines from Cheshire, the song Out of Time. Not to be confused with a much earlier song of the same title, a number one in the summer of 1966 for Chris Fardell. This is Joe Martin from the Alone in Valentine.

Strangers to Lovers, from the Alone in Valentine album by Joe Martin. No strangers to Scottish audiences, the Canadian duo Over the Moon, appearing live tomorrow at the Village Hall in West Kilbride, then at Irvine's Harbour Arts Centre on Saturday, and a Sunday matinee in Glasgow. That's a 2 p.m. start for the Fallen Angels Club at the Glad Cafe in Shawlands, and thence to Kilbarkin Performing Arts Centre in Renfrewshire on Wednesday of next week. So by way of a taster to the music of Suzanne and Craig, here's Lonesome Bluebird.

Suzanne Levesque and Craig Bignall, Over the Moon, augmented on that track, Lonesome Bluebird, by the fiddle and mandolin of Bruce Hoffman, and high string guitar by Aaron Young. Americans David Starr and Eric Stuckey have also been playing dates in Britain tonight in Coatbridge, and finally for the Woodman Folk Club in Ashwood, Dudley, tomorrow. From the Bag of Bones album, here's Eric with Because You're Right.

Eric Stuckey, because you're right. And so to the final song on this week's Focal Point comes from the Canadian Suzanne Jarvie from the Mother's Day album. It's titled Charity.

is Ann Jarvey, Charity. Thank you very much for listening. I leave you now with an instrumental version of a song which we first heard in 1976. It came from the Eagles' fourth studio album, One of These Nights. It's titled Take It to the Limit, and Jim West does just that. Bye for now.

Hello again and welcome. I'm Colin McDonald. This is What Have They Done? And our opener this week, Gretchen Peters' song, reinterpreted by Tommy Bullen. Hi, lonesome. Well, I hope you're not too lonesome. Here's a love song.

from a 2011 recording by Marianne Faithfull, Horses and High Heels, Leslie Duncan's love song. She turned her back on her musical career and came to Scotland and the Isle of Mull, where she astounded the natives by her enthusiasm for gardening. And you may not know, but if you've ever listened and thrilled, Pink Floyd's Dark Side of the Moon, backing vocals on that album provided by the late Leslie Duncan. Now, a couple of tributes to Johnny Cash. One of his best-known songs, first up, it's Rusty Evans.

Rusty Evans channeling his inner Johnny Cash and one of Johnny's earliest hits, Ring of Fire. It was also recorded back in 1961 by Duane Eddy, who took his instrumental version to number 17 in the British charts. And in 69, Eric Burdon, formerly lead vocalist with Newcastle's The Animals, had a top 40 scoring with this very same song. However, neither of those is coming your way in today's programme. What I do have for you, though, is an interpretation all the way from California by Chris Isaak.

0: Chris Isaac, and a fairly authentic interpretation of the sound of the 1950s. We'll stay there for the next one. Heartbreak Hotel, remember that? Number 10 in 1956 for Elvis Presley. And again, incidentally, top 10 placing in 71, coupled with Hound Dog. The song was parodied in the year of its release by the American comedian Stan Freberg, and later, notably, recorded by the Jacksons. Stan Freberg managed to take his jokey version to number 30. The Jacksons, though, only managed a top 50 placing in December of 1980. I tell you all of this in anticipation of an interpretation by Ireland's Mary Coughlan.
1: Well, since my baby left me...

Ireland's great Dutch singer Mary Coughlan recorded live in concert, and you can feel the heat and the smouldering and the enthusiasm of the audience all the way through that recording of Heartbreak Hotel, so totally different from the original by Elvis back in 1956. We turn our attention now to the latest work from Happy Trom. He's a guitarist from the Bronx in New York, 84 years young. There's a Bright Side Somewhere is the title of the album, and from it now, Woody Guthrie's New York Town.

New York's Happy Trom and friends, including his son Adam, Tony Trischka on banjo, and John Sebastian of The Loving Spoonful contributing harmonica. The song from the Woody Guthrie songbook. Woody, of course, Woodrow Guthrie from Oklahoma, born in 1912, died rather prematurely and sadly of Huntington's career in 1967, and along the way, a huge influence on the young Bob Dylan. Now, I just mentioned Tony Trischka, and he turns up in the context of the lineup of this next one. It's an instrumental called Steel Guitar Rag. It's the only one which Earl Scruggs never commercially recorded. Tony learned the Scruggs version from a live show in the mid-50s, and this instrumental goes back as far as 1923. It was known then as Guitar Rag, created by a black fingerstyle guitarist called Sylvester Weaver, who used a knife for his slide guitar work. Well, bottlenecks maybe not quite so available back then. It was the version recorded in 1936 as Steel Guitar Rag with Bob Wills and the Texas Playboys that became the classic inspiration for this particular Scruggs rendition. Now then, instantly recreated for you by Tom Adams, Ron Block, J.D. Crowe, Charlie Cushman, Kenny Ingram, Jim Mills, Joe Mullins, Larry Perkins, Craig Smith, Ron Stewart, David Talbot, and the aforementioned Tony Trischka.

Don't know about them, but I'm certainly out of breath after that steel guitar rag and a cast of fine players presenting it. Now to 1939, the year when Eric Mashvitz and Manning Sherwell sat down to write some songs for a West End wartime review. And in June of that year, one of the songs from the score was recorded by the unforgettable Vera Lynn. She was first to record a song which became, and indeed remains, hugely synonymous with her. Despite being subsequently recorded by a host of major talents, one of the other early recordings, a big band format in foxtrot time, was by the Glenn Miller Orchestra with a languid vocal by Ray Eberly. I am talking, of course, of A Nightingale Sang in Berkeley Square.

Californian entertainer Michael Tinholm and a song which recalls wartime Britain. A nightingale sang in Berkeley Square. Well, you may hear them sing, you'll rarely see them. I've been to Berkeley Square on many occasions, never even seen a nightingale, far less heard it sing. Let's turn our attention to the Beatles. A Hard Day's Night, the album, third studio album from the Fab Four. That came out in 1964, alongside a film of the same name, which, apart from the boys, in black and white, remains. I have a copy of it right here on VHS, which I can't play because I don't have a VHS player anymore. But I do recall the way the photography, especially black and white photography at that, provides a document in time of the way London especially was back in the 60s. And I tell you all of this because the Holmes brothers from Christchurch in Virginia, that's Sherman and Wendell, and their drummer Popsy Dixon, are about to sing a version of I'll Be Back from the Hard Day's Night album by the Beatles.

I'll be back again, the Holmes Brothers, from 1964's A Hard Day's Night album and film. And if you remember, the late Wilfred Bramble, later to become Albert Steptoe, or had he already become Albert Steptoe by then, I can't be entirely sure, played Paul McCartney's grandfather. The things you didn't know, you didn't know. Meantime, I'll be back, quite appropriate in the sense, linking to this next one, because Kate Bush is currently enjoying something of a renaissance, and that is picked up on now by the Californian-based Vitamin String Quartet, to which I have exposed you in previous editions of this programme, and they have decided on an instrumental interpretation of her summer 85 hit, top three at that, Running Up That Hill.

Running Up That Hill, A Deal with God, recalling Kate Bush from 1985, the Vitamin String Quartet from California. Hard to know precisely who that would appeal to. I imagine classicists might turn their noses up at it. And for straightforward dyed-in-the-wool pop fans, maybe it's all sounding a tad pretentious. You decide. Back to the 1940s now, Victor Young and Edward Heyman sat down and came up with a tune and a song. And the tune only featured in the soundtrack of a movie starring Dick Hames, and that was in 1945, and it was titled Love Letters. The hit vocal version came first in Britain with the million-selling Ketty Lester reading, and that featured Lincoln Mayorga's piano arrangement, very sparse, and drummer Earl Palmer. And the song repeated this success stateside. Much later, Ketty, who is now 83 years old, and her song starred in the David Lynch 1986 movie Blue Velvet. There were other notable versions of the song. Elvis in 66. He scored number 6 in the UK chart in July of that year. And let's not overlook Britain's Alison Moyet. She took Love Letters to number 4 in the UK charts in November 1987. This is a more recent version from Jerry Mack and Friends, and Billy Nathan featured on lead vocal.

And there's the title, Dreamers on the Rise, from the John Stewart songbook. And that version featuring a father and daughter, Alan Whitby taking the lead, and his daughter, Amy Bucks, supplying some background vocals from the album, Always a Dreamer, Amy's tribute to the works of the late John Stewart. To 1973, William Orville Frizzell, otherwise known as Lefty, and a number one hit with a song called That's the Way Love Goes. Reprised for us now by the Californian-based Wally Barnick and the Hey Dudes.

And that's the final song on this week's programme. Thank you very much for listening. I'm Colin McDonald. What have they done? Mung returns next week. Now, to leave you, I think we'll return to There's a Bright Side Somewhere, the new album from Happy Trom. On it, he plays an instrumental composed by Barton Lane in association with his partner EY, known as Yip Harburg, for the musical Finian's Rainbow. Happy recalls being taken to see the show on Broadway. And this is his solo guitar arrangement, the evocative romantic melody from the score, How Are Things in Glaucomora? Your guess is as good as mine. Bye for now.

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